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2: Snoozer checked in this morning. Guys, what did I do this weekend? Well, I injured two fingers without fireworks. I broke two of them in a car accident and spent 12 hours in the emergency room waiting for a doctor. Snoozer, there's a lot you're not going to be able to do.
3: I'm a lefty. Broke fingers on that. 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
2: 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You go to penmanship
3: class. 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I'm like trying to print it. 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

All right, let's do a song here that was written and recorded by Otis Redding in 1968, and then the Black Crowes made it their own. 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

0: 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But rumor has it Sir Paul McCartney performed at the reception. McCartney allegedly sang, "I Want to Hold Your Hand," marking it the first time he performed that song since 1964. Well, that's pretty damn cool.
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0: Ian Mellencamp, Hurt So Good, 97 Rock and 96.9, local radio made in Buffalo. And, of course, his song Pink Houses, I'm sure, was on your 4th of July playlist. And, of course, it was on 97 Rock's playlist over the weekend as well. 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

0: rock you. 97 Rock and 96.9, voice of the Buffalo Bills. I'm Jixter, Nitro Jixter, sponsored by Delta Sonic. And music news, Mick Jagger expressed hopes for the Rolling Stones to play live again and mentioned that he is still writing songs for the band. The band will release their 25th studio album, Foreign Tongues, in just a few days on July 10th, featuring guest appearances from artists like Paul McCartney and Steve Winwood. Cannot wait for that. If it's half as good as their last album, Hackney Diamonds, it's just going to be phenomenal. When we come back, well, we'll get to the Rolling Stones.
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0: Yeah, Rolling Stones' new album Foreign Tongues coming out on July 10th. That's right around the corner. In the meantime, here's Honky Tonk Woman.

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0: 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And in music news, this came up in my music feed, that Metallica's Kirk Hammett felt guilty about buying a guitar from Neil Schon of Journey at a lower price than it was worth back at an auction in 2021. Kirk offered to return the 1957 Les Paul Standard back to Neil Schon, but Neil said, you know what, Kirk, just keep it. So he got a deal on that, I guess. He paid $87,000 for it. For the love of God.
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From 1993's Get a Grip album, this is Aerosmith. The song was written by Steven Tyler, Joe Perry, and Taylor Rhodes. And Steven Tyler described the song as, quote, "It was country, and we just Aerosmithed it." This is Crying, 97 Rock.

0: on Rock 96.9, Shredding Reggae weekday mornings. I'm Jixter. 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Tomorrow night, I'll be hosting Bike Night at Prohibition 2020. Every Tuesday night, we do Bike Night, and the Michael Hunt Band will be there. 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We'll see you tomorrow night. It's going to be a great night for it.
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29: There are lots of things you can measure to get an idea of how healthy you are at any given moment. Temperature, heart rate, blood pressure, just to name a few. But how about how healthy you will be and how long you're likely to live? According to a new study out of the University at Buffalo, two simple strength tests are pretty accurate at predicting longevity in older women. One is hand grip strength, and the other is how quickly people can stand up from a seated position without using their arms. By the way, I remember interviewing former President Jimmy Carter when he was quite old and being really impressed how he just popped out of the chair without using his arms. Not a lot of older people can actually do that. But I think the message here is that maintaining strength as you age is going to help you perform everyday activities, but also help you avoid injury and stay independent. I'm Dr. Sanjay Gupta, helping you live a better life.
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0: 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Ozzy Osbourne, Bark at the Moon in the Middle, and yesterday was the anniversary of the Back to the Beginning show in Birmingham, England, which sadly enough was Ozzy's last show forever. And we finished out the Metal Zone with a little 80s hair band metal poison.
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0: 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I hope you had a great Monday. 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Alessia will get you through the third shift of Classic Rock. We'll talk tomorrow.
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19: A better life with Dr. Sanjay Gupta.
20: For decades, the prevailing wisdom for someone who's had a heart attack has been to put them on beta blockers for the rest of their life. But new research suggests that might not be necessary, and that the benefits of these medications probably taper off after a year or two. On the whole, and for the average person, beta blockers are very safe and very effective. But, as with any medication, they can come with a cost. A financial one, and also potential side effects. We're talking about things like fatigue, dizziness, dry mouth, dry eyes. I want to be clear when I say that you absolutely should talk to your doctor before starting or stopping any medication. Point is, if you're years out from a heart attack and you're in otherwise good health, you might want to ask your doctor about discontinuing beta blockers. You'll want to, of course, keep up a healthy lifestyle, diet, exercise, and sleep. I'm Dr. Sanjay Gupta, helping you live a better life.
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0: Boyd for your exception charge from the United States. Now he's showing up as your resident. I wonder why he hung up. Is there supposed to be someone out there besides your resident to answer? Hello? This is United States calling. Are we reaching?
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0: Mac and the Chain on 97 Rock and 96.9 local radio made in Buffalo and the voice of the Buffalo Bills. I'm Alessia. Thanks for listening in the overnight. I do believe the Chain keeps us together. I believe our favorite classic rock keeps us together. I know that's a fact because I met Destry, who listens to 97 Rock, and she is in high school and listens to 97 Rock, which makes her the coolest high schooler there is out there. Also, she's going to Motley Crue thanks to 97 Rock. So we are definitely excited about that. We're excited about all the fun that's ahead. I hope you had a great weekend and hopefully didn't get into too much trouble like I did. That story is coming up. Something that happened to me for the first time, I did get a run into with the law. So, well, Destry, if you're listening, please, this is a story of what not to do.
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16: A better life with Dr. Sanjay Gupta.
17: For years, we've been talking about both the positive and negative effects of being on social media. And I would say, by and large, for older adults, social media is net positive. Not all positive, but net positive. Helps them keep in touch with friends and stay social. But for younger people, social media use, especially heavy use, tends to be net negative. In fact, according to this year's World Happiness Report, youth who use social media more than 5 hours a day reported a lower level of well-being. And researchers who studied this sort of thing found that many teens wish these platforms didn't even exist, and yet they can't seem to stop using them. Experts we talked to largely suggested two things. Ideally, along with your friend group, take some time offline. Also, try to recurate your algorithm so it shows you posts that'll make you feel good. I'm Dr. Sanjay Gupta, helping you live a better life.
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19: So this is me admitting to my wrongs and giving a formal shout out to the DePew Police Department, who pulled me over on Sunday night when I was leaving work here on 97 Rock. I'm Alessia. I just have to give a shout out to the DePew Police Department, who is listening probably right now as they are sitting there watching and waiting for anybody speeding and breaking the law. This is my first time getting pulled over. Thankfully, it was just a warning. I was only going 15 over, so I've learned my lesson, and Judas

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We'll try not to ruin that new stadium smell. Tables beware. 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

0: The Monday after a long holiday weekend has to be the hardest. I hope you're hanging in there and making it through all right. We will keep each other going. We'll hold on together, like Eddie Money says, on 97 Rock and 96.9 and streaming on 97rock.com. Today is National Peace Day, by the way. So peace and love to you. It's Ringo Starr's birthday, so we will hear some from Ringo Starr later on. We've got a lot more coming your way on 97 Rock in the overnight.
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0: Well, I had a weekend drenched in sweat, frizz everywhere, frizzy as can be, just hot as can be. And now we have a rainy Monday, but I guess I'd rather have a rainy start to the week than have a rainy Tuesday and Wednesday for 97 Rock Tuesday Bike Night and Wednesday Happy Hour, where you can win a brand new riding lawnmower from Land Pro. 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

0: 97 Rock and 96.9 Local Radio, made in Buffalo, and the voice of the Buffalo Bills. I'm Alessia. We are going to have some Beatles and Ringo Starr coming up because it is his birthday and it is National Peace and Love Day. Thank you to Ringo Starr for making that an official day. I love peace and love, if that makes sense. Like, if you're going to do anything in life, do it with peace and do it with love. That's your reminder here in the overnight on 97 Rock.
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0: Okay, well, we've had quite the weekend. I hope that you had a good one. On 97 Rock, I'm Alessia in the overnights. We have quite the week ahead of us. And we still have more chances for you to win some tickets to see Motley Crue with premium seats. So check that out with Shred and Reagan in the morning if you're up at that time. If not, tell a friend to tell a friend. And they can hopefully win for you two tickets. But right now it's Metallica and Fade to Black. We'll have some Ozzy coming up as well for the one-year anniversary of Black Sabbath's final performance that Metallica was actually at, performing and honoring his life. Thank God he was here to see it then.

97 Rock, not only raising the bar, but stopping in on the way home from work. Bartender, a round for everybody. Woo!

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1: Missing Ozzy so much here on 97 Rock, and it's hard to believe that it was a year ago. This past weekend, yesterday, was the day that Ozzy and Black Sabbath performed for the final time, and the Black Sabbath final performance, Back to the Beginning, in Birmingham, which is honoring Ozzy now with some tours and some displays of the throne he was sitting on, which is so cool. I'd love to see that. I just wonder, what is next? Will we do a Black Sabbath reunion to honor Ozzy now that he is gone? I would hope so.
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14: A better life with Dr. Sanjay Gupta.
15: A colleague of mine went to a meeting of the primetime seniors the other week. There are programs like this all over the country for people in their 60s, 70s, 80s, and beyond to stay active. It's not just something to keep older folks busy. It helps to keep their bodies in shape and their brains sharp. Showing up with a good attitude is a must, and research shows that having the right mindset actually does lead to better physical aging. So if you need some suggestions to boost your positivity, experts we talked to recommended focusing on goals, which can boost your confidence. Practice gratitude, they said. One of the seniors my colleague met told her that just waking up in the morning is, quote, better than the alternative. That's true. Focus on the things you can control. Diet and exercise. And very importantly, surround yourself with positive people, because that can be contagious. I'm Dr. Sanjay Gupta, helping you live a better life.
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1: Wishing Ringo Starr a happy and peaceful birthday, full of love. 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

0: Austin and Peace of Mind on 97 Rock and 96.9 Local Radio made in Buffalo. I'm Alessia. I've been trying to clear my mind and bring some peace to myself today on National Peace and Love Day, because it is Ringo Starr's birthday, which we'll have some more of the Beatles and Ringo later on. But the peace of mind I'm trying to give myself is I need to sit with my thoughts of the wrongdoings that I have done this past weekend. Okay, I got in trouble. I ran into the law, and I have to just sit and think about what I did. That's all I can do. Now, this was my first ever encounter with the law in this way. You might be able to relate. I will tell you about it next.
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15: A Better Life with Dr. Sanjay Gupta.
16: For decades, the prevailing wisdom for someone who's had a heart attack has been to put them on beta blockers for the rest of their life. But new research suggests that might not be necessary, and that the benefits of these medications probably taper off after a year or two. On the whole, and for the average person, beta blockers are very safe and very effective. But, as with any medication, they can come with a cost. A financial one, and also potential side effects. We're talking about things like fatigue, dizziness, dry mouth, dry eyes. I want to be clear when I say that you absolutely should talk to your doctor before starting or stopping any medication. Point is, if you're years out from a heart attack and you're in otherwise good health, you might want to ask your doctor about discontinuing beta blockers. You'll want to, of course, keep up a healthy lifestyle, diet, exercise, and sleep. I'm Dr. Sanjay Gupta, helping you live a better life.
0: Well, the Deputa Police Department is doing their job, and they're doing it right. And I have to say thank you for doing your job and keeping everybody safe from people like me who got pulled over for the first time. I'm Alessia, 97 Rock. Got pulled over. Thankfully, wasn't going too crazy. It was like 15 over. All right, I learned my lesson. Sometimes certain songs just make you drive a little faster, like this one right here. It's Sammy Hagar. I can't drive 55. I am so sorry, officer.

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0: Guns N' Roses, Welcome to the Jungle on 97 Rock. I'm Alessia. Welcome to the overnight, which is kind of like a jungle where you never know what's going to happen. Crazy things happen in the nighttime. They say nothing good happens after midnight. Here we are in the overnight. I beg to differ.
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5: You know, summer is a great time to re-examine how much time your kids are spending on social media, along with what they are seeing and who they are engaging with. Ask them how the posts in their feed make them feel. These apps are built to be addictive, so kids, all of us in fact, will keep coming back for more, even when we are made to feel worse. It's bizarre. You might need to help your son or daughter reset their algorithm by unfollowing certain accounts and following or interacting with more positive ones. They might need suggestions of other healthier things to do, or to see you leading the way by example and putting your own phone away. In the run-up to bedtime, everyone's phone should go away, no questions asked. And if you need some help sort of, I guess, resetting expectations, try engaging parents of your kids' friends for a more coordinated effort. I'm Dr. Sanjay Gupta, helping you live a better life.
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0: It is Tuesday, so you know what that means. It's 97 Rock Tuesday Bike Night at Prohibition 2020 with Buffalo Barbecue Quest, so we'll see you there. And when Tuesday's gone, it's Wednesday, so you know what that means. It's 97 Rock's happy hour at Cabana Sam's. We've got a lot going on in the week, and when Wednesday's over, oh, you're not going to believe this. It's Thursday's on the water, and the kickoff to that this week here on 97 Rock. We'll see you at all of them.

0: Twisted Sister on 97 Rock and 96.9 local radio made in Buffalo and the voice of the Buffalo Bills. I'm Alessia, and we are definitely talking all about what's happened this weekend. If you have any crazy stories, were you at Taylor Swift's wedding? Because I didn't get my invite. I know Paul McCartney was there. We don't have pictures of that yet. So for me, it's like, pics or it didn't happen. There's no proof of this. So we are just waiting for that. Shred and Reagan talked a little bit about it yesterday. If you missed it, you can always listen back on the podcast.
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0: Here is your motivation right now on 97 Rock for the week. You got this. Eye of the Tiger. 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

0: was a lot of heat in the air this weekend. I don't know if it was just the fireworks being blown off or what, but my hair looked crazy. It was a frizzy, hot, sweaty, kind of smelly weekend. I will say it was kind of smelly. So we have a cooler day here on 97 Rock. Perfect for 97 Rock Tuesday bike night tonight. And I would say I'd rather have a cloudy start of the week than a cloudy weekend, because we've got to have some fun and some sunshine on the weekend. Perfect for what we've got planned. We'll tell you more about it next.
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0: Well, now that school is out, all the kids are home, and you're probably going nuts, thinking, man, when does that first day of school come around again? I know my mom couldn't wait for me to go back to school, at least when I was on summer vacation. So parents, hang in there. Alice Cooper on 97 Rock. If you're going to do anything with them this summer, make sure you make the kids listen to 97 Rock.

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0: life in the fast lane this weekend. I'm ashamed to admit, but I will always admit when I'm wrong, most of the time, that I got pulled over for the first time. I couldn't believe it because I don't really do anything illegal. I'm trying to think. No, I haven't. I was going a little too fast, and I do blame the music. If you're listening to 97 Rock, tell the officer it's our fault, because sometimes some songs just make you go a little faster. Well, the Deputa Police Department was definitely on their game, so I apologize, and I shout you out for doing your job and doing it well. 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
2: Snoozer checked in this morning. Guys, what did I do this weekend? Well, I injured two fingers without fireworks. I broke two of them in a car accident and spent 12 hours in the emergency room waiting for a doctor. Snoozer, there's a lot you're not going to be able to do.
3: I'm a lefty. Broke fingers on that. So I had to, that was during school though, and I had to learn to do everything right-handed.
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2: 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You go to penmanship.
3: 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I'm like trying to print it. It's taking forever.
2: You need a three-page report on something? 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
3: 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Big duck is good.
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0: All right, well, good morning. Happy Tuesday. Back at it. A busy week here on 97 Rock, and we're back at it together. So we're going to have lots of fun on the way. Shred and Reagan are on the way in, and we'll have some Black Sabbath to get the day started. Some Stones as well. And at the end of this week, we're going to have a whole new brand new Stones album. So we've got lots ahead of us. Just keep it here on 97 Rock.

0: Black Sabbath had their final performance last year on yesterday's date. I cannot believe it. It's been a year since we lost Ozzy as well, which is really crazy, really sad. We miss him so much here on 97 Rock. I know I do. I'm Alessia. I just wonder, what will Black Sabbath do now that Ozzy's gone? Will they do a reunion to honor his life? I know that there's many different ideas being thrown out there about an Ozzy documentary, maybe Youngblood playing him, which I actually would love to see. And even Sharon has agreed and said, yeah, he would be the perfect person. So we will have to just wait and see here.
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0: All right, we are going to have a jam-packed week. 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

0: wishing you all the peace and love today and always. It is National Peace and Love Day, a.k.a. Ringo Starr's birthday. And, yes, holding up the peace sign as we speak for him. So we're going to hear some Beatles today, some Ringo songs today. If you have any requests, let us know, 716-210-9797.
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22: A better life with Dr. Sanjay Gupta.
23: There are lots of things you can measure to get an idea of how healthy you are at any given moment. Temperature, heart rate, blood pressure, just to name a few. But how about how healthy you will be and how long you're likely to live? According to a new study out of the University at Buffalo, two simple strength tests are pretty accurate at predicting longevity in older women. One is hand grip strength, and the other is how quickly people can stand up from a seated position without using their arms. By the way, I remember interviewing former President Jimmy Carter when he was quite old and being really impressed how he just popped out of the chair without using his arms. Not a lot of older people can actually do that. But I think the message here is that maintaining strength as you age is going to help you perform everyday activities, but also help you avoid injury and stay independent. I'm Dr. Sanjay Gupta, helping you live a better life.
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3: I want to tell you a story about the house went blue. I come home one Friday, had to tell the landlady I done lost my job. 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

0: Journey, Wheel in the Sky on 97 Rock. I'm Alessia, still waiting for my pictures from Journey to be developed. I brought a disposable camera because I had no more storage in my phone to take pictures, but I wanted to take some pictures, and I thought, okay, these will last me a lifetime. Didn't realize they were going to take 3 weeks. It's been how long now? I still don't have them yet. I'm kind of worried. So stay tuned for that. And we are going to definitely be giving you some memories this coming July 18th at Darien Lake. Shredded Reagan, you know, if they're going to send you to a concert at Darien Lake to see Motley Crue, they're going to do it in the best way and give you premium seats. So make sure to keep listening. Be caller 9 when you hear Motley Crue. That is your cue, and they are going to hook you up right here on 97 Rock. I'll catch you next time.
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16: A better life with Dr. Sanjay Gupta.
17: Osteoporosis affects millions of people in the United States and around the world. It's a disease that basically causes someone's bones to become weak, brittle, and porous, which can increase their risk of fractures. Now, the good news here is there are things you can do other than, or in addition to, taking medications to prevent fractures before it's too late. One is to up your intake of calcium and vitamin D. You also want to eat more protein. One functional medicine dietitian told us that that helps build muscle, and if you're building muscle strength, then you are also building bone strength. You want to be mindful of your workouts. The best ways to build bone density, one therapist told us, are going to be resistance exercises like lifting weights, and also exercises that make your bones take a bit of an impact, such as jumping or even running, just loading the bones a little bit more. I'm Dr. Sanjay Gupta, helping you live a better life.
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0: This is Adam Mayer giving a shout-out to Hamilton, Ontario. Hamilton, you're listening to Shreddin' Reagan.
1: Just found out the kind of bananas that go into banana bread. That's terrifying. I had no idea. Walked into the kitchen. My wife is holding just the blackest, wettest clump. I was like, did you pull those out of the garbage? If someone actually made banana bread out of fresh bananas, it would probably be the best-tasting food in history. We'll never know. For some reason, we're all fine with trash bread. Here's the proof it's not great. No one ever plans on making banana bread. It's a recipe invented in a hurry by a hoarder. Just stop buying so many bananas. It's counterproductive. People will buy a bunch of bananas to get healthy and then procrastinate and just make dessert.
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3: If you're looking for something to argue about this morning, someone has put together a ranking of the 40 best cookies. The top spot goes to Golden Oreos. Nilla Wafers at 25. Ugh. What, Nilla Wafers?
4: No, uh-uh.
3: I got good memories because my grandmother used to have them. Here's a Nilla Wafer for you. But I don't know if it's like, you know, they were old school, so that was around.
4: 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I mean,
3: that was going
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5: Hey, how about baking a cookie there, Grandma?
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5: 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A bag of chocolate chips. You know what they're for? Putting in cookie dough.
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8: Look, we don't want any trouble, okay? Just give us the motorcycle. We won't have to call the cops.
9: Come on, man. 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
8: Well, a stolen bike, for one. 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
10: Governor, it is aspidine. 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
11: Angel dust? When was the last time you did drugs?
9: Bruh, this is homemade candy. It's my special recipe. Look, try peach ring.
10: Oh, my goodness. Mm-hmm. That's incredible. Sweet, spicy, sour. Simon, you got to try one. I feel like Stevie Nicks having Coke blown up a bunghole.
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0: is the uninvited, and talk to God. Nice conversation, sounds like. All right, well, how about the weather? That's looking like a pretty nice conversation as well. We've got cloudy skies and 68 degrees right now, but we are working our way up to 82 this afternoon with partly sunny skies. Light east winds 6 to 11 miles per hour this morning. Clear skies overnight tonight down to 64. Tomorrow, sunshine, heat returns a bit. We're going to get up to about 86 for the high tomorrow, but it should be a beautiful day. And looking ahead, Thursday, mostly sunny, 84, so you got a repeat there. It is the Shred and Reagan Show. Good Tuesday morning to you.
1: What's up? Glad you're with us. 716-210-9797. Call or text. Let us know what you're doing this morning. What the hell's going on with you? All right, so on the show, we got a couple of things lined up. First things first, we've got some opening audio this morning, and our opening audio this time around is going to take us to the hero that we needed. Atlanta is where we're going to go. We got some Niagara Falls police blotter from yesterday, little highlight. Also now radioactive, try to keep you out of jail in the Niagara Falls police blotter. World Cup action, got a little update a little bit later on this morning.
0: Oh, yeah.
1: Yeah, what, 4-1 is what it was? Final
0: 4-1,
1: score?
0: Yep, done.
1: Okay, finished. All the cheating and everything else got us nowhere. It got us nowhere. What the hell are you supposed to do with that? But yeah.
0: Some people call it cheater's proof.
1: Is that it?
0: You used to do that when you were a kid? Cheater's proof?
1: Yeah.
0: See, you did the do-over and then they lose it anyway?
1: Yeah. So I don't know. I mean, or would we have gotten, you know, beat like 6-0 if the guy wasn't in there? So anyway, we didn't do anything. We're not moving on. So, but, you know, there's still a lot of action. And if you want to pack the bars, you still can, right? So that happened. We also have some fireworks mayhem from over the weekend. This one dude, he lost both of his two middle fingers.
0: Yikes.
1: Right?
0: Both of them?
1: Yep. So
0: different hands?
1: No, just one hand.
0: He's got two middle fingers on the same hand?
1: So, well, the middle fingers, right? No, yeah, I mean, like...
0: Oh, okay.
1: Yeah. It's like weird...
0: I don't know, when you say middle finger, I'm thinking the double bird, you know?
1: It's like a weird peace sign. It's like I'm flipping you off, but I'm telling you peace.
0: It's like you can't do the Spock stuff anymore.
1: Right. So he's missing his two middle fingers. But if you do that, in a way, he's got permanent rock and roll hand.
0: Okay, so he's got the devil horns.
1: Yeah. Anyway, see, he's pissed, and rightfully so. There was another woman who ended up, her little girl, adorable little girl, she's holding a Roman candle. Now, why she was holding a Roman candle, nobody knows. But she's holding the Roman candle, and the mother goes, no, and she sees this and runs over and grabs the Roman candle out of her little girl's hands. Great for her. Really smart. What a wonderful mom. Thing is, this blew up in her hand. And she's like, I would so much rather have it in my hand than my daughter's hands. But it took out two of her fingers, burns all over her body. And, you know, and she's a hairdresser. And she's like, I got to be honest with you. I'm not sure if I could do that anymore. So that's kind of her livelihood now. And now it might be gone. So, just terrible news this weekend out of fireworks. We didn't have a good weekend with fireworks. We weren't good with this stuff. Then again, they've always warned us these things are really dangerous, and yet we still allow 8-year-olds to hold a Roman candle. So that happened. We'll give you some highlights and whether or not you have some great stories from back in the day when, I don't know, an uncle was trying to throw fireworks out of the window of his car, but he had the windows up. We'll do that. We also, you know, obviously have news of the day and then sports. What happened in sports?
0: Well, obviously, the big one yesterday was the United States men's national team losing in the World Cup 4-1 to Belgium. So they are done on the same day that Cristiano Ronaldo's World Cup career came to an end, as well as Spain beat Portugal 1-0, and that is going to be the end of his World Cup. He's probably going to play a little bit longer, but probably not another 4 years to make it back there. So he's, what, 41 years old?
1: Is that it?
0: So that ended, you know, so I got to think there's a fair amount of fans that have lost a bit of luster for the World Cup right now because they've lost a couple of the, well, if you're going for the U.S., you've lost them now. If you're a Ronaldo fan, he's done. There's still more there, I guess, so... it will continue. So those were the games yesterday. So we'll discuss that a little bit. We'll get into some baseball. We know Krebs has filed now for arbitration. Peyton Krebs is a restricted free agent, and he's going to try and go to arbitration to see if he can get a little more money from the Buffalo Sabres. So we'll update you on what's going on there, and a couple notes around the NFL as well.
1: Yep, and some good stuff as well too, right? There was an 11-year-old boy in Kentucky who took a dive in to save a drowning man. This guy was unconscious. He was at the bottom of an apartment pool, And this 11-year-old dives in and says,
2: "Someone's got to do something. No one was doing anything. So I put on my goggles. I went underwater. I grabbed him up. I just felt really bad because there is no way that I was going to let another man die today. He's a human being. He should be treated as such."
3: I'm proud of him. Somebody, when I was walking up here, said, "Thank you. You taught him how to swim."
1: Are you kidding me? He was 11 years old?
4: Wow.
1: He sounded like an old man. He's like, "Someone's got to step up. Like, you people suck. You're just standing by. Nobody was doing anything. God damn it, I'm 11 years old. Hold on a second." Throws the goggles on, dives in, drags him out. "What do you want me to do? His taxes, too?" Jesus. Man, that kid. Listen to him.
2: "Someone's got to do something. No one was doing anything. So I put on my goggles. I went underwater. I grabbed him up. I just felt really bad because there is no way that I was going to let another man die today. He's a human being. He should be treated as such."
3: I'm proud of him. Somebody, when I was walking up here, said, "Thank you. You taught him how to swim."
1: Yeah, kids just walking around. He's like, friggin' morons. You're going to just allow AI to run roughshod over all of us and let a couple of billionaires make all the money? And he just walks around. He's this son of a bitch. Stop electing idiots. How are you letting football just run away with all this stuff? By God. Just muttering to himself. And then walks in, grabs a pack of smokes, downs a beer, and then goes to work. 716-210-9797. Call or text. Let us know what the hell's going on with you this morning. Otherwise, let's get to the show. First things first, we've got a little bit of opening audio this morning. We're going to go to Atlanta, and the hero we needed. It's coming up next.
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1: Pretty quiet to start off your Tuesday morning here. Don't see much happening out on the roads, at least major routes. Everything is moving fine. Overnight construction wrapping up. But then you have some other daytime construction that's about to start up. But right now, in that twilight hour, we are looking good.
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0: It is now 6:26, and we are looking at cloudy skies to start your day. It's going to turn out to be pretty nice, so 68 degrees right now, getting up to 82 for the high with mostly sunny skies this afternoon, and we will see a light east wind increase to 6 to 11 miles per hour later on this morning. Clear skies tonight. We drop down to 64. Tomorrow, back up in the mid-80s. We're looking at 86 for high with sunshine.
1: Headlines, couple of things going on as you're making your way through the morning. First, Buffalo police say 11 people were shot in the city in at least five locations, and most, if not all, stem from a large teen takeover, street takeover party. Police blame the promoter and speculated thousands attended. They were large enough to prevent firefighters and ambulance crews from reaching some of the shooting victims. The sheriff's office said two men were rescued from the Eternal Flame Trail at Chestnut Ridge. Both had suffered a broken ankle. They warned that despite its popularity, that type of hike can be dangerous if not careful.
0: Coming up in sports, we'll update you on the World Cup. Also, the Buffalo Bills, there's some news there. They've got another open practice that they've announced. Also, Stevie Johnson working with Keon Coleman this offseason. He gives us a little update there. And the NFL, well, ESPN has talked to executives and coaches in a new poll, and they've listed the top 10 running backs in the NFL. Where does James Cook fall?
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16: Police say a Texas man stabbed his roommate this weekend during a fight over a piece of fried chicken. 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
1: 716-210-9797. Ricky checking in. Serious question. What's with the world's obsession with soccer? I don't get it. The game is pretty boring. You hear that from a lot of people. There were some moments, you know, if you watch some of the highlights or if you found yourself watching it, when a team like Belgium, really, really, really good, kind of beating up on a team, USA, that's, you know, maybe getting there at some point and maybe, you know, better players will emerge and they'll all get better over time. But you saw real craft there, you know. I mean, they set plays up. They took advantage of mistakes from the United States. And they just went in there, and I think this was the last one where sort of a loose ball just popped up.
17: Concede another. Lukaku on the loose ball scores. Romelu Lukaku. The exclamation point for Belgium.
1: And now they USA got kind of sloppy at some point, and they're like, this guy just took over and, you know, made them pay for it. There's a little bit, you know, talking to Nick Mandola, there's a little bit of hockey, you know, and hockey So it's a lot slower moving, of course, but you'd see some of the plays develop in much the same way. Yesterday, we...

0: and entered the casino wearing a ski mask and riding an electric scooter. Security tried stopping Robinson. He completely disregarded them and continued riding his scooter inside the casino. Robinson stated he had a knife and a hammer on him. However, he did not display them or threaten anyone with them. Security said that Robinson was banned from the casino back in April and is well aware that he has been banned from the casino because he was informed in person. So, security was able to detain him, and that is when they called police. Security did recover a knife and a hammer from Robinson, and police took him into custody. He was transported downtown in the back of the squad car without incident. He was booked, processed, and then released on an appearance ticket. So, and told, once again, you're not allowed to go there with a scooter, without a scooter at all.
1: Can I walk in?
0: No.
1: Ah, damn it.
0: Law enforcement received a call around 5:21 on Friday. This would be in the evening. After reports of an indecent exposure in the area of Highland Parkway and Colvin in Buffalo, and a 911 caller stated that a female in her 60s pulled down her pants, ripped off her adult diaper, and left it on the sidewalk.
1: No. Why didn't you give us a breakfast muffin alert for this? Good God.
0: Because the entire Niagara Falls Police blotter
1: could
0: is
1: be a breakfast muffin alert. I understand.
0: You should just be prepared for this.
1: So she ripped off her diaper?
0: Yes.
1: And just sort of yelled?
0: Yes. She's in her 60s, pulled down her pants, ripped off her adult diaper, and left it on the sidewalk. Then she just walked away wearing only a shirt.
1: Ah, God.
0: She didn't bring the pants back up. The caller did note that she had a walking stick, and the diaper was not new.
1: Oh, Jesus. So she littered.
0: How's that? Is that a better way to put it for your breakfast muffin?
1: My God.
0: It was not new.
1: She's got her lady house in front of traffic. Meanwhile, she's littered, and it doesn't get any better.
0: Yes.
1: Damn it.
0: I don't think police found her. They did find the diaper.
1: Police were called to the Portage Road Family Dollar at about 9:55 in the morning. A man from Maryland who was quiet and polite bought a Black and Mild and then walked out. Then he came back and tried to steal two Pepsi 12-packs. He was interrupted by employees. Police located him at the bus station and took him into custody. So he thought, if I'm just polite and show up and I buy a Black and Mild, that should get me inside where they're not going to say things like, oh, this guy's a nut job or a creep or something like that. And so he goes back and he tries to steal the Pepsi 12-pack. What he didn't realize was they've been fooled before in Niagara Falls. People have tried that ruse in the past, and they're like, we don't trust anybody.
0: We don't get fooled again.
1: We'd tackle the Pope if we thought he was trying to steal the 12-pack. Oh, you gotta be kidding me. Do you remember the guy I told you about, Maryland? The Maryland guy?
0: Yeah.
1: Family Dollar. Then he ended up going to the... tried to steal a sweatshirt. Well, he was arrested again. It was later that night. He went back to One Niagara where he had stolen the sweatshirt, and they asked him to leave, and he's like, no, I'm not leaving. And so they charged him with obstructing governmental administration, and they threw him back in jail. So, yeah, our buddy from Maryland, man, he should just turn around and go back. There are times that you can get away with this stuff. There are times that they're not watching. There are times that they can be fooled. But in this case, I would say by about midsummer is when the Niagara Falls folks are already pretty hardened. They know idiots coming from out of town. They know the locals that have already trained them well. And they're not putting up with your guff. So you best keep stepping if you're going elsewhere and trying to cause mayhem in the Niagara Falls area.
0: And there you go. A little taste of the Niagara Falls police blotter. Try not to do what they did, and maybe you won't end up with they did in the blotter. All right, so we'll get back at that on Monday. Time for a little bit of opening audio this morning.
1: Yeah, gas prices still high. And this guy in Atlanta decided, I'm not putting up with this. There's got to be a hack. There's got to be a way to not have to pay so much. Maybe a lighter vehicle. Maybe that would be the way to do it. If I just get rid of some of the weight in the car, you know, and you start just throwing passengers out, and you're like, well, that's too much. Spare tire, maybe. Or downsize the vehicle.
2: It's a Barbie camper of sorts designed by the guy driving it there, 30-year-old Molly Hightower, a handyman not far from Atlanta. He says he started with a go-kart base and the engine from an old power washer, and what he got is maybe the ultimate answer to higher gas prices.
3: I am inside my infamous Barbie camper, the Barbie Jeep. Once I started seeing how gas prices were and things like that, I was like, you know what? I'm going to start making little mini cars. And this is just one of them that I kept as my personal creation. Well, compared to my regular car, this usually takes about I don't know, maybe like $3 max to fill it up.
2: That little mini car, as he calls it, cost all of $3 to fill up entirely, compared to about $60 for his real car.

0: minivan. And while he can't pick up the kids in the mini car, he did install a rack for groceries. And as long as he stays off the highway, he says the local cops have been understanding.
1: It's actually is quite easier than you would think. I started with a go-kart. Then I
2: sounds like a go-kart.
1: The power wheel frames, and then just kind of went to upgrading it from there as far as making the motor bigger and faster.
3: Yeah, you should see this thing. It does have kind of a go-kart look to it. At the same time,
2: it has
3: though,
2: a sound for sure.
3: He made it a Barbie camper. It's pink. It is bright pink, and he goes flying around. The thing is, it goes fast. So, I mean, listen again to what he used in order to make this thing happen.
0: It's a Barbie camper of sorts designed by the guy driving it there, 30-year-old Molly Hightower, a handyman not far from Atlanta. He says he started with a go-kart base and the engine from an old power washer, and what he got is maybe...
3: Holy shit. I mean, that's pretty amazing, right?
2: Yeah.
3: He's like, all right, let's see what needs an engine. Well, this power washer doesn't work anymore. There you go. So his Barbie camper goes 55 miles an hour.
2: Wow.
3: His wife's goes 40, and they're just saving a lot of money on gas. So if you get a chance, check out the Barbie camper, type in gas as well, and you'll see this guy pop up all over the place. It's pretty amazing. Nice job. Nice job. All right, 716-210-9797. Time for sports.
4: All right, let's start with World Cup action from last night. Belgium, USA.
5: Well, don't concede another. Lukaku on the loose ball scores. Romelu Lukaku. The exclamation point for Belgium. And now they will ride momentum down to Los Angeles Friday afternoon for a showdown with Spain in the World Cup quarterfinal.
2: Yeah, that's way it wrapped up. I don't speak soccer, so I have to, if I'm going to give you the update, I'm going to kind of have to do it the way they do it.
4: Even with Foller and Balogun back up front, the United States men's national team crashed out of the World Cup in the round of 16 again. It was a meek ending to a month-long surge for the U.S. and Belgium dominated the Americans and silenced a once raucous crowd at Lumen Field in Monday's 4-1 defeat.
3: What accent is that, by the way?
4: It's soccer.
3: Charles
4: de Calatayud scored twice for Belgium, and Hans Vaneken took advantage of an ugly mistake by a goalkeeper, Matt Freese, to finish off the U.S. Romelu Lukaku's blasted shot from close range off another giveaway in stoppage time was a vicious, but it was academic. So for the U.S. men's national team, the fat lady has sung.
3: Yeah, you know, I mean, we ran up against a really good team, and boy were we exposed. Yeah, what are you going to do?
2: Yeah, well, was the U.S. favorite in this one?
3: No.
2: No?
3: No. No, no. Belgium was not.
2: Was it? Were they?
3: Okay. Their ass.
2: All right. Well, then it's all over for U.S. Spain's and Mikel Merino scored in stoppage time to deliver a 1-0 win over Portugal in the round of 16 on Monday. And so that means that now Spain moves on and they will play Belgium on Friday, as you heard there. So, and for Cristiano Ronaldo, that was his final World Cup game. He even said afterwards that was it. He's probably going to... Well, he said he's not going to close the door on appearing for the national team again, but it probably won't be in 4 years when the World Cup comes back. So that's the way things wrapped up for him. Ronaldo, of course, wiping tears from his eyes as he applauded the fans at Dallas Stadium, AT&T Stadium. The 41-year-old's World Cup career ended there with 27 appearances, the second most behind Argentina's Lionel Messi, but without the one major trophy missing from his collection, of course. All right, let's go, while we're talking scoreboard, let's go baseball. Cam Schlettler pitched 8 innings for the second time this season. Jose Caballero homered twice, and the New York Yankees beat the Tampa Bay Rays 5-1 on Monday night in the opener of a 4-game series.
3: Wow, they let a pitcher actually go 8 innings?
2: Yeah.
3: Damn.
2: Schlettler. He also allowed a career-high 6 runs to Detroit in his last start, struck out 8, allowed 4 hits, and walked none this time. It was his longest start since tossing 8 innings April 23rd to beat the Boston Red Sox. Blue Jays just got smoked. 10-1 was the final score there on San Francisco taking on the Giants. And in Atlanta, the Mets had a big night. They split a 4-game series anyway. Torrens doubled in 2 runs with 2 outs in the 10th inning, and the last place New York Mets beat the East leading Atlanta Braves 7-6 to split the 4-game series. So congratulations for the Mets. Let's go NHL. Buffalo Sabres forward Peyton Krebs has filed for salary arbitration, according to the NHL Players Association. They announced Sunday that Krebs is one of 15 players who filed for this arbitration. Krebs, 25, is a restricted free agent who scored 12 goals with 27 assists and was a plus 13 with 201 hits in 82 games last season. So according to the analytics, that projects Krebs' next contract to be a three-year deal worth an average value of $3.546 million. His previous two-year contract had an average annual value of $1.45 million, and that expired June 30th. He is the only Sabres player who is an unsigned restricted free agent. The Sabres currently have just over $8.6 million in cap space, according to Puckpedia. Now, salary arbitration hearings are scheduled to begin July 20th and run through August 1st. Players and teams can continue to negotiate a new contract even after a player files for arbitration. And in some cases, players and teams agree to new contracts and avoid an arbitration hearing. If Krebs and the Sabres do not agree to a new contract term before the hearing, an independent arbitrator will decide on the terms of his next contract. Krebs also cannot receive an offer sheet from another team after filing for arbitration. So that's where we're at with that. By the way, you might have heard too that Washington Capitals star Alex Ovechkin is coming back, saying that Alex Tuck was part of the reason that helped him make up that decision. And he will not commit, though, to this being the final year. Now, after barely coming back, he said, we'll see. He talked to his wife, and his wife gave him the okay. Said, yeah, let's go for one more year. And then he added, maybe two. So we'll see where that goes. Wimbledon women's singles today has number four seed Coco Gauff facing, number seven seed Coco Gauff facing number four seed Jessica Pegula. So that's going to be at 8:30 this morning. They are former doubles partners, and both are looking to reach their first Wimbledon semifinal. Pegula defeated Iva Jovic, another young American, in a comeback of her own on Monday. Gauff and Pegula have met eight times on the WTA Tour, with Pegula winning five times, including during their most recent encounter at the WTA Finals in November and their last matchup on grass in Berlin in 2024. So, again, that's going to be at 8:30 our time this morning. That will get underway. It's early afternoon, and it's the first match, and it's also going to be the first appearance on the famed court this year for Coco Gauff and Pegula's first time ever. So they're playing on the main court there in Wimbledon. So maybe that one's got the better grass and is worn down in the ends like some of them are. But so both of them feel that's pretty cool and an honor to be playing on that court. Let's update you on the Buffalo Bills. What do we got going on there? Well, the return of blue and red practice, that's the annual inter-squad scrimmage, and that's held in Orchard Park. It will not be the only opportunity for fans to experience the new Highmark Stadium on a non-game day in August. According to Peter Gwelly, the Bills' president of business operations, he told the Buffalo News that first-year coach Joe Brady will hold an open practice in the new stadium on Tuesday, August 18th. That will be a morning practice. Holding a personal seat license does not get you first dibs to this practice. It does to the return of the blue and red. It has for training camps. But for this one, they want to try and just let regular fans get in, get a chance to see this before the season gets underway, because we know with the return of the blue and red, 91% of the seats are owned by PSL holders. So that season ticket holders have 91% of the seats. Doesn't leave a lot of single tickets if you're trying to get in for that return of the blue and red. So this is going to be probably your best opportunity if you are not one of the 91% that are season ticket holders. So that will be coming up, and they're going to make those available on July 21st. So if you want to make note of that, if you really want to get in there, July 21st will be the day that the website will have all the stuff there for you at the Bills website. And we'll keep you up to date on that stuff as well. All right, so that's going on. Bills wide receiver Keon Coleman believes he's facing a make-or-break 2026 season. I think everybody believes that, right?
3: Yeah, I don't know how long he goes past that if he, you know, has another, you know, mid-level season.
2: Yeah, I mean, if there's
3: half-ass and stuff,
2: if there's benchings because of his actions, I mean, yeah, this is make or break for him. And part of the preparation has included work with former Bills wide receiver Stevie Johnson. Stevie reached out to Coleman after the end of a disappointing 2025 season, and Coleman was benched at points for this past year, right? Disciplinary reasons and failure to blossom was singled out by team owner Terry Pegula at one point in a press conference that followed Sean McDermott's firing. Now, Stevie Johnson told One Bills Live that Coleman has been the opposite of what he expected before meeting him and called the wideout a masterful student who is working on understanding how to carry himself professionally as well as how to give quarterback Josh Allen exactly what he needs on a weekly basis. Johnson said he can be the best. He can be considered one of the best because he has every tool. He's got the height. He's got the size. He's got the speed. He's got so much to the point where people kind of overlook it now. They've all seen all of the great traits. They just want to see it always on Sunday. And that's pretty much what we worked on. How to make it show on Sunday. So Stevie says Coleman, being a strong student, gives him confidence that he will put all of his tools together each week and make it happen. So we'll have to see. He sold Stevie Johnson as they have worked together. So,
3: if your big headline from your offseason was that the owner was bagging on you in a press conference, that's not a good sign.
2: It is not. And that's the fact that he's still here is says something. Well, we know Joe Brady said he was Keon's biggest fan. So the Bills have expressed confidence in Coleman, and the team's offense would welcome that paying off, right?
3: Yeah.
2: So we'll have to wait and see. But those are some positive notes. I will remind you, we had positive notes about Keon Coleman last year. He had a strong training camp, right? And then it just didn't. I mean, he did have a key play in that first game against Baltimore, but outside of that, he struggled. So that's that. All right, now let's go to ESPN has interviewed coaches and executives around the NFL. They've done a poll to see who the top 10 NFL running backs are expected to be this year. Where would you say the NFL's leading rusher from last year, James Cook, should fall in this top 10 list?
3: No lower than three.
2: No lower than three.
3: Yeah.
2: All right, I will give you the list. At number one, Atlanta Falcons star Bijan Robinson.
3: Mm-hmm.
2: At number two, Detroit Lions' Jahmyr Gibbs.
3: Okay.
2: At number three, Saquon Barkley, Philadelphia Eagles.
3: Interesting.
2: Number four.
3: Uh-huh.
2: Christian McCaffrey,
3: all right,
2: 49ers. Number five,
3: yeah,
2: Jonathan Taylor, Colts.
3: Oh.
2: Number six, Derrick Henry, Ravens.
3: Are they saying because of, you know, some offensive changes and now the offensive coordinator is the coach and things are going to change a little bit? It's going to pass more? I don't know. Go ahead.
2: Number seven, James Cook.
3: Okay, seven. Huh. Yeah.
2: Number eight, Devon Achane. Number nine, Kenneth Walker, now with the Chiefs. And at number 10, Breece Hall with the Jets. Now, it was noted that Gibbs registered nearly as many first-place votes as Robinson, but Robinson's average rating gave him the edge. So the people that didn't vote him at number one voted him higher than Gibbs. So there you go. That's how that one worked out there. Let's see. What else?
3: Anything else?
2: I guess I just have an update for you on Marcellus Wiley. So he was released from jail on $1,000 bail yesterday. And according to the reports, he was taken into custody 8:43 on 4th of July. He was released on $1,000 bail. The arrest affidavit revealed that his wife is the victim, and she asked deputies to remove her husband from their shared hotel room. It sounds like they were at Disney for the holiday. They were in Orlando, and she said wanted him removed due to her being afraid of him. She said that Wiley told her he was going to kill her, and she was afraid of his behavior. Asked to elaborate, she said that he had put his finger sternly and intentionally poked her in the cheek.
3: Yeah.
2: And that the daughter saw it. They asked the daughter. Daughter said she didn't see anything. Wiley has said he did nothing. He never touched her. So that's
3: sad
2: where that
3: story.
2: One's at.
3: Sucks. Yep. Yeah. All right. So, Patty checked in this morning. She said it's called Center Court, by the way, where Pagula is playing today.
2: Center Court.
3: Center Court. That's where it is. Thanks, Patty. We are, you know, if our soccer knowledge is a little weak, our tennis knowledge very, very weak.
2: But I would say
3: maybe we'll
2: soccer,
3: get better.
2: I'm weaker at soccer than
3: I may
2: you
3: watch
2: tennis.
3: A little of this today. It should be a lot of fun.
2: Yeah, well, it's going to be on probably on our TV while we're on the air. It starts at 8:30.
3: 716-210-9797. Teen takeovers causing a lot of problems across the country, including here in Buffalo. We'll get to that next in News of the Day.
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2: It is now 6:56, and we are looking at a pretty decent day. So we've got a nice stretch actually coming our way. 68 degrees right now, cloudy skies, becoming mostly sunny today gradually. High 82, light east winds this morning, 6 to 11 in the morning hours. Clear sky, low 64 overnight, and then tomorrow sunshine, mid-80s. It's going to get hot again for a couple days. Looks like 86 for the high tomorrow, 84 for your high on Thursday.
3: Headlines and team takeovers across the country caused a lot of problems here in Western New York, much the same. We'll talk about that in a couple of moments. Meanwhile, the Buffalo News reports an inmate at the holding center. He was brought in on a parole violation, may have died at the hands of another inmate, the first in a decade. Critics say the holding center outdated, inefficient, and a hazard for those inside.
2: Well, World Cup action yesterday. Spain beat Portugal 1-0. That's the end for Cristiano Ronaldo's World Cup dream. That ended in tears. Meanwhile, it also ended in tears for Team USA. Belgium won 4-1 over the United States to end their run in the World Cup this time around. And later on this morning at Wimbledon, it's going to be Coco Gauff taking on Jessica Pegula in the quarterfinals.
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19: Soccer fans are falling in love with ranch dressing. The World Cup has led to a sudden sauce craze.
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2: It is now 6:58 at WGRF Buffalo, the mighty 97 Rock and voice of the Bills. You've got the Shred and Reagan Show, which is brought to you by Globs Collision. And Globs would like to remind you it's okay to give the jackhole in traffic the double bird. They deserve it. 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
3: What's up? 716-210-9797. Call or text. Let us know what's going on, what you're up to this morning, what's happening, what's new, what are you doing, where are you going?
2: I'll tell you what's new. I discovered a major beehive yesterday.
3: I saw that.
2: It was...
3: You posted a little picture
2: you
3: did.
2: Yeah, it was pretty big.
3: It was pretty big.
2: It's wild. It built it around a speaker wire. I have a speaker outside on the hanging from the eave, and they built it right around the wire. And the thing is like the size of a football.
3: Were there bees in there?
2: Oh, yeah.
3: Oh, boy.
2: They were it was a pretty constant flow of them coming out, going in, coming out. If you saw the picture, it's kind of cool looking, isn't it? I mean, it's crazy how they weave this thing together. I mean, it looks almost artsy.
3: Mm-hmm.
2: It almost looks tie-dyed.
3: And like good work, solid. You're saying solid execution.
2: I mean, it's wild how they build that and so quickly. I don't know how long it took. I was just putting one of the grills away, and I saw on my one grill I saw on the cover some like dust and stuff. I was like, what's that? And I look up. Oh my God!
3: You're sticking your face near this thing? What are you doing?
2: Well, it is up about 12 feet high.
3: We have a sound of shred afterwards.
0: They attacked me like a bunch of mad wolves. I was mowing the lawn and I just bumped into the hive or whatever you call it, and it just exploded. I thought I was gonna die because they were like rabid animals.
3: Yeah, there's so did you set it on fire?
2: No, I didn't do anything. No, it's
3: shoot fireworks at it.
2: It's attached to my house. I haven't done anything with it yet.
3: Yeah.
2: I'm looking into a couple options here.
3: Bugman Chuck, there's got to be somebody out there that might be able to help.
2: Yeah.
3: You know, I had something like that on the corner of my garage, and I just kept spraying it down with, you get bee spray, right?
2: Yeah, the stuff that shoots 6 feet.
3: You do it roughly at night or like at dusk, mm-hmm. And you just spray it out. And eventually it got them out. It wasn't quite as big as yours, though, but...
2: I have done that in the past, and then I've knocked them down with, like, the hose.
3: Yeah.
2: Knocked them... we'll see. I know our buddy Frank from Globs Collision, he showed me this rig that he created to take out the beehives.
3: So hilarious. Frank actually rigged something up.
2: Using an air compressor, uses an old paint gun, and he shoots some of this powder through this lung.
3: He's like, hold on a second, let me weld something together. There, here you go.
2: He goes, here, check this out. I just sprayed for wasps the other day.
3: The Beanator 2000. Yeah, no, man. It depends. It depends on how angry they are.
2: Bees! Well, they're not angry
1: bees!
2: Yet.
1: Bees in the car! Bees everywhere! God, they're huge! They're ripping my flesh off!
22: Son, roll around. Jamie, roll around on the ground.
1: Forget that. I'm starting to swell up.
23: Save yourself. Don't be the hero.
1: Your firearms are useless against them.
3: It would probably make sense to find out, like, what is it? So, are they honeybees?
2: No.
3: Are they wasps?
2: I think they're wasps.
3: Yeah. Yeah. Yeah, there's certain ways to handle that. Again, fire. You just get a flamethrower to take it out.
2: Actually, if you look at the picture close, you can see one of the bees.
3: Oh, yeah. Huh? Okay. Yeah. Looked like wasp.
2: Yep.
3: So, we got a bee problem. Anybody can help, let us know. 716-210-9797. Yeah. I was going to say, guys, this is got a text this morning. I was going to say Frank was just going to fill it with Bondo. Guys, brake cleaner works great every time. Makes them hit the ground. Yeah. Yeah. I got to figure that's got to be part of it. You come to find out that you buy, the bee spray, and it's far more expensive than your brake cleaner. And you're like, I just could have used brake cleaner.
2: I guess you can price them out.
3: Right. And see which one's the best. Well, hopefully we hear from Chuck in a little bit, and we'll find out exactly what it is. Lise is checking, and he goes, leave the bees alone. They're just swarming. They should be gone in a couple of days. I had one in my front tree. Didn't last very long. They're just waiting to get a queen, and then they'll make a hive somewhere else. So, Lisa, you're saying his hive is a hive just missing a queen.
2: I don't know. It's pretty big. I mean, it's not the biggest thing you've seen, but it's probably close to football size.
3: Right. So how do you attract this queen? What do you need? I mean, I'm going to guess. Look, if you want, you need a queen being a diva after all, I'm thinking dance music.
2: Well, I was thinking queen.
3: You could do Queen.
2: I was thinking because it is attached to my speaker.
3: Right.
2: I could just start cranking some Queen out of that.
3: These from the new Madonna album.
2: Oh, that will not be coming out of my speakers.
3: Anyway. So if there's if you've got any solutions, if you've got any ways that we might be able to handle this, let us know. 716-210-9797, call or text. Gasoline fumes work great. That's from Dr. Gonzo in Buffalo. So Dr. Gonzo's got some solutions. That might be one of them. Guys, you think bees are bad? My house right now filled with stink bugs, which, you know, have a, they have an unusual smell to them, right?
2: Do they? I guess when you kill them.
3: When you kill them, right? When you kill them. And it's not as, you know, it's not as bad as, you know, you almost expect, you know, when you do it. It's like some people are really, you know, bothered by the smell, and other people are like, it's got a scent to it, like a spice scent of sorts. Anyway, it's kind of weird that you've got them like that.
2: I have some of those around my house too. You know, I had a guy come to my door, and they seem to do this every year. They come door to door now, right? And asking if you'd like to get the house sprayed for bees and stink bugs and other pests.
3: That, oh, okay.
2: We're doing your neighbor two doors down, so we're offering a special deal since we're going to be.
3: Oh, the old two for one, right?
2: Yeah, you know, we'll knock off an extra $100, and it's just, you know, they come by every year.
3: Yep.
2: And I don't know. Maybe I should take them up on it next time. I don't know.
3: That's the oldest scam in the book. You know, we're working right on the corner. We're going to do two for one, you know, and you find out that they haven't worked in your neighborhood
2: right.
3: in years.
4: We've got all this extra bug powder that we don't know what to do with. We'd like to shoot it at your house.
3: Right.
2: Well, I did actually call the neighbor. I said, do you have these guys coming over? Oh, yeah.
3: Oh, he does?
2: Okay. Yeah.
3: That's so rare. Good.
2: So,
4: did you call the neighbor two doors down?
2: Yeah.
4: See if that's what... Okay. What about even further down?
2: Well, that was the one they said that they were doing.
4: Oh, okay.
2: So I called her and she said, legit. Yeah, because they got dogs and they don't want the bees stinging the dogs. And
3: all right. Yeah. No, there's definitely a couple of, you know, a couple of ways to handle that sort of thing. Somebody said, just get a bee gun. Oh, we're still playing Madonna. Hold on.
4: Bee gun.
3: Yeah, I'm not sure what a bee gun is.
4: Is it that salt thing? Remember we had that?
3: Or it's just, you know, it's just a gun. And you just start firing.
2: I'm gonna listen to Chris Farley on that one, saying your firearms are useless.
3: I'm just scared and I'm just going to wildly shoot. Anyway, so let us know. Give us an update on the bee problem. We had... a lot of takeovers this weekend across the country. We'll start off with the big picture. As much as, you know, the city of Buffalo, Niagara Falls, you know, dealing with this, and, you know, there's been hot takes all over social media. One thing that, you know, maybe sort of to add a little bit.
4: Hot take.
3: Yeah, but more, just to add a little more, you know, context to the whole thing is that, while, yeah, the gun violence this weekend in the city of Buffalo was bad, it wasn't because we couldn't make a fireworks display go off in the city of Buffalo for the first time since 2016. It had nothing to do with that. Instead, these takeovers are happening across the country. NBC News talked about the violence, not just in Buffalo, but all over the country.
5: A violent brawl breaking out in South Carolina. A North Charleston police officer tackled to the ground and pummeled repeatedly during a 4th of July gathering of teens and young adults that descended into chaos. The video does not show how the fight started. This officer seen here firing his taser. Police say the 400-person crowd grew out of control. Four minors and two adults were arrested. Authorities releasing these photos of guns and a makeshift spear recovered from the scene. The takeovers also ramping up in Raleigh, where videos show overrun streets and sidewalks as authorities say more than 5,000 teens began fighting early Sunday morning.
8: Both units are transporting the two victims.
5: Police say nine people were shot and more than two dozen young adults now face charges ranging from fighting to assaulting an officer. Chaos also unfolding in South Florida, where authorities say a Miami-Dade sheriff's deputy's hand was burned by a firework that launched in his direction.
9: Authorities say with these videos now circulating on social media, more arrests are now likely.
2: Well, it's good to see the kids getting outside.
3: Right. They're not in front of their screens.
4: Exactly.
3: They're not exactly sure how to do it yet. I mean, some lunatic shows up with a spear. We got to stop inviting Dave. He's just not, he doesn't know how to do this stuff. All right.
2: Well, it seems in Buffalo, though, there's one guy that's promoting this.
3: Right.
2: Who he is.
4: So it's an organized thing for everybody to get together at this spot, even in the other cities?
3: Yeah. Like, that's kind of what's going on. So first things first.
4: Like we're going to have a barbecue. Everybody come over?
3: Yeah.
4: Or be ready, bring your spears and maces. And, you know, it's like the scenes in Anchorman where they get together to beat the crap out of each other.
3: Right. It's kind of a little bit of that. This one, it is.
4: Okay.
3: There's this one promoter. So, yeah, across the country, these
4: organized
3: these big gatherings just turn violent.
2: These and, street takeovers.
3: And then, okay. and then, you know, the cops come in and, you know, they, I'll say this, the, you know, the cops, not only here, but across the country, really held back. You know, they could have just started opening fire.
4: Exactly.
3: But the teens were jumping. There's a scene. You'll see that. Well, you can't see it. It's radio. But you, one of the officers in the city of Buffalo, she was dragged to the ground. And this one kid comes over and just starts punching her in the face. Like, damn, man. You know? Mm-hmm. So the cops held back and tremendous job on that. But anyway, this is from Channel 2 talking about the crowd.
11: Buffalo Police Commissioner Erica Shields says the chaotic evening started with several people climbing on top of an unused grain elevator over on Ohio Street. A SWAT team found one person shooting a gun from the top of that tower, we're told.
3: Now, let's stop for a second. We've talked in the past about idiotic mayhem. A lot of it happened around Halloween when we used to go rampaging through the streets. And we've often said, wow, man, the kids just don't know how to step up today. Kid climbing unused grain elevator with gun? Like, that's stepping up the game.
2: Yeah, some of those are pretty rotted out, too. I mean,
3: right?
2: How, like, you get up there might not be the safest way.
3: No, but look, you got to give them credit for climbing that far.
2: Yeah.
3: Like you said, hey, the kids are getting out. You know, look at them getting some exercise. Why don't you put the gun down? Just climb the damn elevator. Ah, Jesus. All right, so that turned into an eight-hour SWAT situation.
11: Commissioner Shields said a block party that started on Stevens Avenue and spread to East Delavan Avenue and Grider Street, so-called exploded. Many were armed with guns and, quote, seeking to wreak chaos. Six shootings then happened in different locations over the span of 2 hours. Four people, including three teens, were shot just after midnight.
12: The promoter drew in people from outside a much larger footprint, many of whom had many other options. They weren't at risk underprivileged children. They were kids who were looking to wreak havoc, and they came into our city to do it, and that's just not acceptable.
11: Commissioner Shields says police arrested the same promoter after they organized a similar event here last year. She wants to pursue a cease and desist order against the promoter and make them pay the bill for the overtime hours that officers worked that night.
3: Hmm. Yeah, it doesn't sound like there's a lever that they can use to also hold them accountable for criminally for the violence. And I guess maybe that just doesn't exist.
4: What is he promoting?
3: Well, he's just had probably a street party, right? So he's just got a big party going on, and he's, you know, he's got
4: you need a new business, buddy. Your thing's always ended violence.
3: He's got sound and, I don't know, food trucks.
2: But they always just ended with him getting arrested.
4: Right. Come to my arrest party.
3: Although his, you know, if you're a kid, right, just picture yourself for a moment.
4: Okay.
3: His parties are epic, right? You know there's going to be...
4: Yeah.
3: You know, so...
4: You could also get shot.
3: Well, that's the other problem. So, not only kids from that neighborhood were at the party, but they were getting Ubered in from all over.
12: You would think there would be a huge number of arrests, but the reality of it is we were just overwhelmed on managing the crowd size.
13: Shields says with an intelligence warning, officers sought cooperation beforehand from neighborhood businesses and residents, but the crowd still came. Some police observations.
14: People who attended this event were from other parts of Perry County.
3: I'm going to stop it for one moment. This would be the time, by the way, to just send a word to the cops as well that they really did hold back. It sounded like pure hell for a lot of those cops showing up, outgunned, outmanned, and there's just, you know, so many people. And when they tried to do something, when they tried to bring a first arrest, they got surrounded right away. And instead of just, you know, opening fire, they held back, they moved back. You know, and they did what they could, but it could have been a bloodbath.
4: Literally, it sounds like they walked into a hive of bees.
3: Yes, right. A little bit.
4: That's really what it is.
3: Yeah, yeah, you know.
4: Need some bug powder.
3: Yeah, the bees were angry at that point. And, you know, what are you supposed to do in a situation like that? You know, again,
2: they've
3: you know,
2: got canisters filled with gas.
3: Right.
4: Yes, they do.
3: Flamethrowers. You can bring but I mean, if that's what you were going to do, you know, you're going to...
2: No. I was saying tear gas or something.
1: Bees!
2: Bees
1: in the car! Bees everywhere! God, they're huge! They're ripping my flesh off!
22: Sign that! Pull around! Jeremy, roll
3: sort of to the Buffalo police, like, incredible job. You know, I mean, we've watched in the past, you know, when somebody goes on one of those car chases and they finally catch the, and it's usually a kid, right? Mm-hmm. They finally catch the kid, and instead of beating the stuffing out of them, you know, the training kicks in and they hold back, mostly.
2: Thanks to those cameras.
3: Right, thanks to those damn cameras. So the cops, you know, were, for the most part, pulled back. And they were, and there was a point where there was a Buffalo police officer. She's pulled to the ground and they were pommeling her. Jesus. So anyway, now what do you do? And the fact that, you know, it wasn't just the kids from that neighborhood, but they were coming from all across Western New York.
2: Well, then when there's a party.
10: They were from areas of Lancaster. There were a lot of kids that actually came in Ubers. We had multiple cars parked on different streets. So while many kids did walk to the area from their particular homes, Ubers dropped these kids off in the parking lots.
13: Then fortunately, no injuries in an alarming attack on the South Buffalo home of a police officer who responded to another fight nearby.
12: Some individuals targeted his home. We're getting conflicting reports on whether shots were fired into the house or whether objects were thrown to shatter the windows.
3: Right. So, crazy. I mean, yeesh. Yeah, so that was, let's see, Tim from Grand Island. Dogs, billy clubs, water cannons, that'll take care of it. You know, the classics of the old days. I don't know what, if there is a solution when you've got, it's just the start of summer, right? And you've got kids who are, you know, bottled up and, you know, it's a tough world to live in to begin with. And they go out and they have a party. And then, you know, next thing you know, the cops show up. And maybe you don't think there are ramifications. You know, like in the old days, you know, the cops would have just taken you behind a house and billy clubbed you until you shut up. And then, you know, send you home to your parents. Maybe they don't think
2: there's... 4th of July, though, is one of those holidays where we all tend to maybe push the limits a little bit, right?
3: Yeah, it's a crazy holiday to begin with, right?
2: The fireworks and everything just kind of opens the door for a little bit more mayhem than a typical weekend in July.
4: But if you see this promoter's name on a party...
3: On a flyer?
2: Yeah. Well, and maybe you went last year.
4: Right. And you know how that ended.
2: Well, maybe you had a lot of fun. You didn't get arrested.
3: Fireworks Fred is back again.
4: I'm saying the authorities. Oh, yeah. When they see the flyer.
2: Oh, yeah.
4: Yeah.
2: And I mean, how's this guy make money on this?
3: I know it. Sean and Blaisdell. Guys, I threw a party in college and some people I know, I didn't know, showed up. If they shot someone, would I get sued?
4: Invite them into the party? Did you kick them out?
3: No, well.
4: Whenever we had a party and somebody showed up that you didn't know, you're not coming in. Yeah. Get the hell out of here.
3: Well, some get out of control.
2: Yeah. And
3: you watch them real fast.
2: You know, yard parties too. I mean, you don't know everybody that's coming with your friends. And
3: yeah. Sean also checked in and said I was doing rideshare that night. It was like the purge from like nine to midnight.
2: Really?
3: From Hamburg to Kenmore. It was just nuts.
4: Huh.
3: Mark checked in. I look at it this way. If the parents can't control the kids, throw the parents in jail.
4: Yeah.
3: You know, the thing is, the kids are, you know, like you joked before, but there's a little bit of seriousness in that, right? The kids are getting out. They're going out and they're doing something. You know, there's got to be something.
2: I mean, what were the ages of these kids, too? I mean, there's a lot of older teens, you know, and I mean, how... You know,
3: they said some, you know, they were talking about, you know, your 11-year-old is out too late, and which means there must have been an 11-year-old or two somewhere in there, too.
4: There's probably one errant, like, you know, 60-year-old guy who's like, I heard there was a party.
2: Yeah.
4: My gosh. Who's this guy?
3: Tony, Jesus, get the hell out of here. I'm here for the music. Oh, okay, sure.
2: I'm sure the age ranged quite a bit in this, from young teens to probably young 20s, you know?
3: Yeah. Yeah, for sure. T from Angola checking in this morning. I'm not sure I still understand why they couldn't do fireworks downtown. They do it on New Year's. So it was weird about the fireworks. I was telling Shred yesterday. So there was this, you know, we've got a brand new mayor, and I think he shot his mouth off a little too soon. And he's like, we should definitely do fireworks. And then they found they couldn't do it. And then now everybody was trying to score on him, you know, including politically. And they're like, look at this. The guy can't do anything. He can't scratch his ass and he can't put on fireworks.
2: It certainly wasn't a good look to say we're canceling fireworks on the 250th anniversary of the country, right?
3: Right.
2: And
3: he didn't say canceled. He said they couldn't find a spot.
2: The stories that kept getting reported was fireworks show was canceled.
3: Right. No, it wasn't. It was never canceled because they could never find a spot. But what you find out is... The city of Buffalo hasn't really put on fireworks ever. The last big fireworks display from the city of Buffalo was 1995, and then the state kind of helped pay for one in 2016, and that's it. And so I think this mayor came in and went, you know what? I think we should look into doing a firework. Yeah, you know, you feel good in the moment because it's February. And you're like, yeah, we're going to do it. We're doing fireworks. You know, and then they start going through the logistics, and you're in a contract dispute at the moment with the Buffalo Police, and you're like...
2: And you're raising people's taxes.
3: Well, you have to, right? Because, you know, Byron Brown was like, I never raised your taxes.
4: Right. You got to show fireworks.
2: There's a lot going on to try and pay for fireworks now that you're not used to paying for.
3: You know, and so, and, you know, it was just a tough situation. And then when he found out that he absolutely couldn't, and it was a lot harder than just a couple of months planning, you know, you had to come out and go, yeah, no, we can't do the fireworks.
2: I think they
3: should. It's one of those things where, you know, oftentimes, why do you have that layer of PR above you that's always telling you, don't say anything? Mm-hmm. Yeah. And we're all pissed off that nobody wants to say anything anymore, and everybody keeps it so close to the vest. Well, it's because in situations like this, you open your big mouth, and now you pay for it.
4: It's Friday, July 3rd. It's shut the blank up Friday.
2: Right. Would we have even called him out if he just said nothing?
4: No.
3: Right. That's the whole point.
2: Even if he, whatever he said months ago, even if he just said nothing about, you know, last week or so about, we're not going to be able
3: more
2: to do
3: a rookie,
2: just
3: it
2: leave
3: seemed
2: it
3: like,
2: alone.
3: Yeah. More of a rookie mayor mistake than anything else, because he was just fired up in the
2: When asked about it, she said, well, check out the TV news websites. They've got a listing of all the fireworks in our area.
3: Not only that, right. But, you know, so the BPO.
2: There were fireworks in Buffalo. Yep. It just wasn't put on by the city.
3: Right. The BPO was doing one downtown. And if you had just taken credit for that, and he's like, exactly. We're doing fireworks. The BPO, they're doing one here.
4: We're doing that, and we're doing a bunch of takeover parties through the city, so why don't we go to those, too? Look, I threw that one.
3: Fireworks Fred is doing one in the city. Izzy from Lockport, all we did as kids was jump off the trestle over the canal. Yeah, well, you know, and then there were drownings. That was crazy.
2: Yeah. Come on, Jesse, you were blowing off fireworks, too.
3: Yeah. Guys, there are fireworks at baseball. There are fireworks in the streets. There are fireworks on the beach. There are fireworks at 12:35. You're right about that.
2: There's fireworks everywhere.
3: Yeah, there were fireworks for sure. All right, 716-210-9797. Call or text. Let us know what's up with you this morning. I think that's it. That's it for the news of the day. I got one more that was fireworks sort of. A video's making the rounds this morning of a woman getting really scared when her Waymo drove over a firework.
15: Are we on fire, dude?
16: Oh, no!
17: Oh, Jesus!
16: The Waymo's
3: That's pretty funny. All right, I'll get through the idiocy quick, too. A video's making the rounds from 4th of July of two women fighting. The Post said one of the ladies was biting into the other woman's leg like fried chicken.
18: Please! Oh, ow, ow, ow! Please! Please! Come on.
3: Jesus.
24: I want my chicken.
3: Well, true.
4: You know you're going to have to call, obviously.
25: Next thing you know, he calls the chicken police on me.
3: Right. And then when she bit into the leg, she had to call.
25: Call the chicken ambulance.
3: All the time. 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We'll be selling hot dog flavored buns in Pringles cans.
4: I've seen these.
3: Have you?
4: I've seen the ads. I can't tell if it's just one bun in each can or how they're selling them.
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3: It's a limited edition stunt to celebrate National Hot Dog Day, which is next Wednesday.
4: Okay.
3: Yeah.
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3: I know it. 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
28: This is madness.
3: All right, and the last thing I have is a dad shared his hack on how to feed his family of five for under $50 at a Chick-fil-A.
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3: Right.
4: Okay. Or you could go buy chicken and make it at home for like $10.
3: You know, get a chicken breast and bread the damn thing. Exactly. But yeah, whatever. My God, this 11-year-old kid would have, you know, he's like, Jesus, this guy can't even run his family. This is the 11-year-old from Kentucky who jumped into action. He saw an unconscious man. But the old man vibes coming off of him are hilarious.
30: Someone's got to do something. No one was doing anything. So I put on my goggles. I went underwater. I grabbed him up. I just felt really bad because there is no way that I was going to let another man die today. He's a human being. He should be treated as such.
31: I'm proud of him. Somebody, when I was walking up here, said, thank you. You taught him how to swim.
4: Jesus.
3: That kid just walks around like going, God damn, these adults are idiots.
4: Who's he reincarnated from?
3: I don't know. He's He's phenomenal. His name is Avery Woolery. All right, there you go. News of the day. Coming up, we're going to go through some fireworks mayhem from over the weekend. One guy lost his two middle fingers, which sucks. But he kind of has permanent rock and roll. He has kind of his permanent rock and roll hand. That's coming up next.
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2: Lavette Moutry and her CSEA team worked with management on changes across the New York State Office of Mental Health that retain staff by easing burnout and reducing mandatory overtime.
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5: It is now 7:31, and it's going to be a pretty decent day. I know we're starting off a little bit on the cloudy side, 69 degrees right now. Gradually becoming mostly sunny with a high of 82 today. Light east winds increasing to 6 to 11 miles per hour this morning. Clear skies overnight down to 64. Tomorrow, sunshine and a high of 86.
6: Headlines, Buffalo police say 11 people were shot in the city. Most of it seemed to stem from this street takeover. Police blame the promoter and speculated thousands attended. They were large enough to prevent firefighters and ambulance crews at one point from reaching some of the shooting victims. Two men were rescued from the Eternal Flame Trail in Chestnut Ridge. Both suffered a broken ankle. They warned that despite its popularity, that hike can still be dangerous if not careful.
5: Well, in sports, Peyton Krebs has filed for salary arbitration as he is a restricted free agent, and he is the only Buffalo Sabre that is doing so. So if they can't come to terms before July 20th, it will be decided by an arbitrator. Meanwhile, Alex Ovechkin, not sure when he's done. He said his wife said it's okay if he wants to play not just this year, but maybe two more years.
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0: All this week, we're giving you a chance to win tickets to go see Motley Crue along with Tesla and Extreme at Darien Lake on July 18th. Your cue to call is right now. When you hear us playing a Motley Crue song during the morning show, that is your cue to call up. Caller 9 at 716-210-9797. We'll score those tickets. Good luck.
1: So, 716-210-9797. Yeah, cool thing. And we're going to be doing this until Friday. So, you got three more days.
0: And then somebody's going to get upgraded to even better seats.
1: Four more days. It's Tuesday. Yeah, right, right. So, this is going to be a lot of fun. And this is going on all week. So, keep listening for Motley Crue only in the morning show when we do that. And you got a chance to win. So, we were talking before about Shred's...
0: Beehive
1: that you got. Is it on the garage?
0: Yeah, it's in my back patio.
1: Okay,
0: it's where the garage, and you know, it's the garage is attached. It's kind of in the corner there.
1: Jinx checking in. That nest is behind a speaker. Play Taylor Swift on a loop. They'll be gone in no time. From Jinx. Although somebody called in or somebody texted in, hey Shred, maybe they like your taste in music. That's from Kevin. And then Cassie checked in. She said, my father once took a white hornet's nest down and threw it in a bonfire, which was a really bad idea. Cassie, you got to tell us more. Like, was it Tommy Boy? I mean, did it turn into just absolute mayhem? Oh my God, no. Why did you throw it in the fire? The worst thing you could possibly do. He's like, done. You know, just as he turns around, he sort of smacks his hands.
0: Yeah.
1: Done.
0: I gotta think treating it like a pinata would probably also not be a good idea.
1: Yeah. So we're waiting on Bugman Chuck. Hopefully he checks in at some point soon, try to figure it out.
0: I had one last year about the size of a softball that I ended up just spraying down with that spray that shoots like 6 feet.
1: Right.
0: And then I just took the hose and put on the nozzle on jet.
1: There's only
0: and
1: so
0: just
1: much
0: blasted
1: you can do, right?
0: The thing down.
1: Yeah. We had that video that we're playing a little while ago of a woman who was getting bitten right after, I guess it was a 4th of July party, and she was biting into this woman's leg like it was fried chicken, and she's screaming, oh my God! Got this text this morning, human legs is ham. This is nice.
2: Turkey legs is ham!
1: All right, let's talk fireworks.
0: Human legs is chicken.
1: That's true. Let's talk fireworks for a moment. We definitely know that fireworks are a blast and a lot of fun. We've talked about it at length over the years of the magical summer.

0: summer that we found out for the first time they made something called a quarter stick of dynamite. We couldn't wait. And we blew stuff up. And we lucked out. Let's be honest. We lucked out. I've got five digits on each finger.
1: Yeah.
0: So we really did. So many people didn't. And that's kind of the problem of fireworks. As much fun as they are, you gotta let you know your older brothers or sisters or somebody.
1: You
0: the drunken uncle.
1: You gotta be careful,
0: right? Your drunken uncle. He was the one that used to do that stuff, and you let him do it for God's sake. Like, hold on a second. Yeah, damn kids don't know what the hell they're doing nowadays. You know, you let that person handle the fireworks, and if they blow a finger off or two, what are you gonna do? The fireworks warnings have been strong every single year for decades. Yet, really hasn't done much to stopping the mayhem. 2026 was pretty deadly. There was, in the New York City area, there was this.
2: An investigation tonight by the Suffolk County Police after an exploding firework killed a homeowner during a 4th of July party. Authorities identified the victim as 37-year-old Gabriel Ruiz Uresto. The tragic accident happened in the backyard of his home in Central Islip about 9:30 last night. Police say he lit the firework and it blew up in his face and struck him in the head. He died at the scene.
3: Damn.
0: Right? You know, we're supposed to hear it blew up in his face. And like a cartoon, you know, his face was blackened and then, you know, he lost his eyebrows. No, it killed him. He's dead.
1: Wow.
0: There was a video going around, probably had a chance to see it, of Terry. Did you see the Back It Up Terry?
1: No.
0: That video that was going around? It's a guy in a wheelchair, and he's in a wheelchair, and he's lighting a box of fireworks. There's a short fuse on the box of fireworks, and the other guy who was at the party, he starts yelling to Terry, "Terry, back it up, back it up." And the poor man in the wheelchair, he panics because, you know, he's about ready to, you know, lose a leg. So, and he can't get the wheelchair to back up.
4: Back up, back up, back up, Terry. Put it in reverse, Terry. Put it in reverse. Oh, Lord. Lord, Jesus. Oh, Lord. Oh, Jesus. What the fuck are you doing, Terry? Terry, what's going on?
0: he was unharmed. His name is Terry Davis. He became an internet sensation 8 years ago. He was the guest of honor at a Texas parade, and people raised money so he could have a better wheelchair and a new van.
1: One with reverse.
0: Right, one with reverse that worked when you need it. It's like, oh yeah, it's got reverse. Okay, fine, but when, you know, a box of fireworks is blowing up, I can't move it. ABC News talked about the fireworks mayhem from over the weekend.
5: Tonight, an urgent investigation into a 4th of July fireworks disaster in Southern California. At least one person was killed and three others injured, including a child. A chaotic scene unfolding in front of a home after a car caught on fire when a large quantity of fireworks ignited and exploded in Chino, California.
6: The car was just engulfed with flames. To see that there's other people that are not leaving with their baby, you know? But just irresponsible.
5: This incident, one of several 4th of July weekend mishaps coast to coast.
0: Yeah. So it got us thinking, and for all the luck that we had over the years with fireworks, you know, there's always mayhem, right? Somebody gets themselves in trouble. Do you have a story? 716-210-9797. Do you remember back in the day, an uncle, maybe, for example, he's got a cigarette burning in the mouth. He's got a beer, and he's like, hold on a second. And he doesn't know whether he should put his beer down or light the firework. And then somewhere in his brain, he's like, oh, I got to put the beer down. And he puts the beer down next to the fireworks. And then he goes and he tries to light it. And he's like, oh, there it is. It's lit. And he's like, oh, there's my beer. Hold on a second. And bam. You know, next thing you know, he's got third-degree burns on his shin.
1: I know we had some M80s that had some pretty short fuses or quick fuses. That we were shooting with wrist rockets.
0: Oh.
1: You know, you pull it back, right? And somebody lights it, and then you let it go, and the thing explodes in the air.
0: Yeah.
1: Which was pretty cool when it worked, although all of a sudden one went off, like, right next to our head.
0: I know. Back home in my hometown, there's now a giant supermarket there. But at one point, it was an open field that they just plowed over, and that's where we used to have fireworks wars. And we go out there and we shoot bottle rockets at each other.
1: Yes, like shooting out of your hand?
0: Yeah. You know, and you just set them up and, you know, like you had a perimeter and you just... You start firing at a bunch of other buddies across the hill.
1: We used to do that at the Indy 500 with campers all around.
0: Idiots. Right, like idiots. I still have two eyes and two ears that mostly work. Adam called in, however, with his deaf uncle.
3: I had a deaf uncle. And
1: was he deaf because of fireworks?
3: Hey, he was. Come to find out, he was deaf because he was driving around throwing M80s out of his car at people and forgot to roll the window down.
1: Oh. So he was deaf and dumb.
3: Right, apparently.
0: Was he related to our buddy Robert from Chicago in 1953 who was making his own fireworks with his chemistry set?
3: If I actually learned sign language, I could ask him.
0: Wow.
3: I don't.
0: So he was driving around throwing M80s out of the car and he had the windows up.
3: Right, and it's not like it's even, you know, automatic windows. Like electric ones. I mean, he had to crank it down, so he knew he didn't crank it down.
0: Yeah. You wouldn't even think that the first one would go, and then you'd crank down the rest of them. And,
3: right.
0: Jesus. All right, Adam, thanks for the call.
1: One and done, sounds like.
0: Yeah, that's one of the most amazing stories we had ever heard about fireworks, was the guy driving around. He's like, hold on, I'm going to throw them out the window. That'll scare them. Boom. And it hits the window. Yeah, roll it. Terry, roll down the window. What are you doing? Good God. Yeah, that's pretty crazy. This woman called in, wanted to be known as Citizen X.
7: Back about 10, 11 years ago, we had a 4th of July party at a friend's house, and one of my friends, we were in high school at the time, lit a firework and didn't throw it in time and blew off his thumb.
0: He really blew off his thumb?
7: Yeah, he blew off part of his thumb.
0: Woo! Damn! Were they able to reattach the thumb?
7: You know, I think they were able to fix it, but I don't think he's got his whole thumb now. I don't even remember.
0: All right, but I mean, it's not like he died, right?
7: No. He's alive, he's happy, he's got kids. Apparently, his plan is working.
0: You know, buttoning a shirt may be a little tough sometimes, but for the most part, he's able to get it.
1: Hitchhiking's out of the question.
0: Love how he set the bar so high. Jeez, well, he's not dead. David, 716-210-9797. Do you have a story? Fireworks mayhem back in the day. David is on in South Buffalo. David, what's up?
8: Hello, how are you doing?
1: Good.
8: I just told the story, but should I say it and tell it again?
1: Yeah, because you weren't on the radio before. You were on with in the other room with Jim Jackie. He's the only one that heard it, so none of us have heard it.
8: I was sitting on my brother's front porch, and I had all the fireworks in my lap, and I lit up the box of, or the bottle rocket, and the bottle rocket went up, but the sparks came down and lit up all the fireworks
1: in your lap?
0: Oh, God.
8: Right around the junk.
1: Oh.
0: David,
1: what all did you have sitting on your lap there? More bottle rockets?
8: More fireworks.
1: Yeah.
8: Firecrackers, whatever, you know, whole bunch of them. I was just tossing them out.
0: What did you do, David? What did you do?
8: I had to grin and bear it.
1: Do you still have legs?
0: Stand up, David.
8: No,
0: run.
8: I still got legs. I still got my junk.
1: Okay, well, that's good.
0: Maybe I had my Kevlar shorts on, and it was so much better. Holy David.
1: So
0: damn.
1: Did you get burned at all, or what? I mean, did you have to go to the hospital or anything?
8: No hospital. Just had, like I said, grin and bear it and suck it up, man.
1: Wow.
0: Oh, man, that's crazy.
1: What a great time for a Ring camera.
0: Well,
1: that would have been.
0: The other thing. Yeah.
8: It was back before the day of all those cell phones and stuff.
0: Yeah, no doubt. You know, but at the same time, it's one of those, like, fireworks are, you got to be standing up, right? You light it and then you run. But if you're sitting, it makes it tougher.
8: But I just thought it was a funny story you'd like to hear.
1: Oh, yeah.
0: Thank you so much,
1: sure.
0: David.
1: Glad you're
0: really
1: okay.
0: Appreciate it, man. You take care.
8: All right. Have a great day. God bless.
0: See you later, man.
1: We had seen one on Facebook.
0: 716-210-9797. 716-210-9797 if you have a story. Go ahead.
1: We had seen one on Facebook where this family was all sitting in the front yard.
0: Yeah.
1: They got, you know, their patio furniture out there. They've got all their fireworks, like they must have had a huge box of fireworks assortment, and they had them all kind of laid out right behind their van in the driveway. And then they go out about 20 feet away from there out to the street, and they go to light something off, and it didn't go up. It shot out.
0: Oof.
1: So all the stuff came, maybe it was upside down or something, that it just shot it along the ground.
0: Yeah.
1: It shot in multiple directions. It went towards people that were sitting there, one woman holding a baby, and also towards the car. And as the woman with the picks up the baby and goes to the back row of seating, it was only two rows of seating in the front yard, all of a sudden, other stuff started catching, that box of fireworks behind the van, and that thing went up into a massive explosion. The van ended up exploding.
0: Jesus. But did the baby at least get out alive?
1: Yes, they ran with the baby after things started going, but it was...
0: It's almost like the person holding the baby was for one moment going, oh man, do I really have to miss this? This is going to be pretty epic. Kevin, call.
9: Yeah, I was about 8 years old, and my uncle used to do fireworks, and, you know, as a kid, everybody loves to set stuff on fire. I found a cherry bomb. Lit in the bathroom before religion one night, and got a little scared, went to push it in the sink, and it blew my thumb all over the bathroom. I lost half of my, like, the bottom half of my forefinger, and pretty much all my buddies make fun of me. But to this day, I still, you know, go to PA and buy the big fireworks.
1: Now, let me ask you what your parents did, because I got to think losing your thumb was the least of your worries after you lit off a cherry bomb in their bathroom.
9: Well, I'll tell you what, my mother was not very happy, but the paramedics at the apartments we were living in Chief DeWaga knew me by first name, we'll say that much.
1: Okay.
0: Today, give us a rundown on the digits. What's left of the hand?
9: I'm probably missing about a quarter of my thumb. It's really, they took the skin and wrapped it around the bone, so sure. It's pointy. Grosses out my wife.
0: Not a
9: smart
0: move. And
9: my forefinger is like the bottom half of it is gone, so it's kind of like almost a straight tip.
0: So if you poke someone in the chest really hard, it could break off.
9: With the finger, yeah, but if I do it with the thumb, it probably hurts them.
0: Yeah, it's pretty amazing. Kevin, thanks so much for that. This is Vince. In Attica. Vince in Attica checking in this morning. Vince, Schren Reagan Show at 97 Rock. What's up, Vince?
10: Good. How's it going?
0: Not
1: good.
0: Too bad, man. What's up?
10: Well, I've got some stories. So something we always do every 4th of July is you take a PVC tube with a little cap on the end, and then you take whatever you can find to fit in the tube, like bottle rockets, and we always shoot them at each other.
1: All right.
10: That's one of the things you could do.
0: It's all depending, though, on who determines who's a winner, right? Like, I'm trying to remember now how we used to determine who won the war. I think we just ran out of fireworks, right? That's usually how it works?
10: Yeah, or the first person to run and hide somewhere, they definitely lost.
0: So, you know, sort of like Dave from earlier, just got to grin and bear it. It's the way it goes.
10: Right, and then if you always feel like, you know, you're out of bottle rockets, you grab the Roman candles, and then you start with those.
0: Yeah, and go from there. Vince, when was the last time you did that?
10: 4th of July.
0: Okay, so 4th of July. And again, one more time, just describe the view. Like, where are you doing it? What does that look like?
10: Normally it's just a big field, but this year it was more of like a parking lot.
0: Okay, yeah. All right.
10: So like, my truck's got little burn marks on the side from being hit.
0: Yeah. Well, yeah, Jacko was telling the story about his, because I guess some people were lighting off fireworks in his neighborhood, but his... But his driveway, I think it's his driveway, right? He's like got a divot on the damn thing. Yeah, it's crazy. Hey, Vince, thanks for the call, man. You take care.
10: Yeah, no problem. I agree with that.
0: Yep, you too. 716-210-9797. Ben in North Tonawanda with a story on someone blowing off a finger.
11: My dad's best friend, was a judge in Genesee, and he had an M80, and he's doing a slow baseball pitch after he lit the M80 instead of getting rid of it right away, and on his backswing, the M80 blew up in his hand, and he lost a finger and thumb.
0: Woo!
11: Yeah, like I said, this was a judge.
0: This was a judge. Did he have trouble with the gavel afterwards, holding it tight?
11: That's a good question.
0: God. Yeah. Holy, my God. You know, some of the stories that we ended up getting are of recent times, but there was one that sort of, I don't know, we were kind of surprised about it. Do you remember the guy who used to be the voice of the NFL, John Facenda?
1: Yes.
0: Right? He's the one who used to do, you know, the frozen tundra of Lambeau Field. Apparently, he's from the Philadelphia, New Jersey area. And when he was in his 30s, he blew off part of his finger at a fireworks display. He was burned by a firecracker, which he took from his wife's hand, which exploded. while celebrating in the presence of another married couple. His wife, Dorothy, was momentarily blinded by it, but John Facenda, he was actually 25 at the time. He ended up getting some serious burns off of that. Part of the stories of people who are getting themselves in trouble with fireworks over these past couple of days involved people who saw somebody else holding a firework that shouldn't have. And I'm going to end on this. First, the guy who lost most of his hand. He lost the two middle fingers of his hand.
12: It was a holiday celebration for Brad Jimenez that felt like so many before. Until one firework lit faster than he thought it would.
13: As soon as it went off, I saw nothing but bones.
12: In an instant, the celebration turned into an emergency.
13: My brother-in-law helped me get me a tourniquet on my arm so we could stop the bleeding and everything, and got the ambulance there.
12: He raced to the hospital, and surgeons worked to save his hand.
0: Yeah, he said, there was a surgeon who did it. So he lost the two middle fingers on his hand, which is terrible. But if you look at it, he kind of has permanent rock and roll hand. Not that he wanted it, but...
1: Right.
0: And then the last one is sort of another lesson in all of this. And it's a woman who saw... I don't know how this happened. It was, she looks like she's in her 30s, and her daughter, maybe 40s, and her daughter, 10. And the daughter is sitting next to her. She's cute, adorable girl. But she also feels shame, real shame, because in a way, she's kind of responsible, although I don't know why a 10-year-old was holding a Roman candle, for her mother losing part of her hand.
14: It's all fun at the moment, and you think it's not going to happen to you, and it can, and I am proof of that.
12: What started as a summer night with family quickly turned into a life-changing emergency. Jessica Kai says her daughter was holding a large Roman candle, but when it became too powerful, she grabbed it.
14: It was in my hand, and it just exploded. And so I couldn't hear anything. I'm just grateful that I took it from her because I do not want anything like that to happen to any of my kids.
12: Her husband called 911 and Jessica was rushed to the hospital where she spent 24 hours in trauma before seeing a surgeon.
14: It pretty much blew up this whole side of my hand, and I have two pins holding my pinky.
0: Yeah, no, it's terrible, right? This happened about a week ago in Oklahoma. Again, I mean, thank God, right? Because that little girl would have lost, God knows what, her whole hand. But the mother grabbed it, and then it just blew up in her hand. And she's also a hairdresser, and she's like, I got to be honest, I don't know how I'm going to do this. But the mother was just, I mean, she was sort of resigned to the fact that I saved my daughter, and that's all that counted. And the daughter's sitting there, and she's like, oh, man. Do I feel terrible about this one? But why was the 10-year-old holding a Roman candle? Again, it's like, was Dad drinking? Nobody was paying attention?
1: Probably everyone was drinking.
0: Yeah, 716-210-9797. All right, some lessons from fireworks and the mayhem from over the weekend. Still to come, we're going to get to the want ads, find out what people are selling next.
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0: Hey, it's your old friend Carl Russo. 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
4: A little slow right now for you on the 90 east and west, trying to get to the 190 as you may expect. It's because of that construction going on the 190 north and south. But other than that, we are looking okay for you. Don't see any real slowdowns other than that.
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1: It is now 8:02, and we are looking at 69 degrees, cloudy skies. It's gradually going to become sunny today, and it's going to warm up to 82. Light east winds will increase to about 6 to 11 miles per hour this morning. So again, out of the east. Clear tonight, low 64, and then tomorrow, sunshine with a high of 86.
4: Headlines and the Buffalo News reports an inmate at the holding center brought in on a parole violation may have died at the hands of another inmate, the first in a decade. Critics say the holding center outdated, inefficient, and a hazard to those inside. China test-fired a long-range missile into the Pacific, rattling U.S. allies. The unprecedented test of a nuclear missile highlights Beijing's growing force in the region.
1: Well, the Bills have announced another open practice. It's going to be on, looks like on Saturday, August 8th, and tickets will be made available on July 21st. It's on the 18th. The 8th is going to be the blue and red, return of the blue and red. But this one on the 18th is going to be a Tuesday, and that's not going to be first come for personal seat license holders, so it's going to be open to everybody. Again, July 21st is when they'll start making those available on the Bills website. And we also found out that looks like James Cook, as executives and coaches voted on best running backs for 2026, came in 7th in the top 10. Number one was Bijan Robinson from Atlanta.
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7: Who went to a 4th of July party this weekend? Raise what hands you have left. Good. You got to be careful with fireworks. The real reason Jimmy isn't here tonight is because he blew his off with a Roman candle.
1: Yikes. It is now 8:04 at WGRF Buffalo, the mighty 97 Rock and voice of the Bills. 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
4: What's up? 716-210-9797. All right, you want two quick fireworks stories?
1: Sure.
4: So, let's see. Eric and Sherman checking in this morning. We used to have fireworks wars in an empty hayloft. One guy caught a Roman candle to the chest and it caught his shirt on fire. Yeah, that's not good.
1: Good thing it was empty.
4: For sure.
1: hay would probably go up pretty quick.
4: No, hay would be this. I was like, yeah, we should have not taken a hayloft. Jesus. Brian from Cheektowaga. I was setting off fireworks from my sister's wedding, and I had a cake that was like a 20 shot, and one of the shots came out of the side of the cake at the wedding party. Ooh. And everybody went running, and it blew a hole, big hole, in my best friend's awning because we were having it at his house. Luckily, no one else was injured, but it did damage the siding.
1: Wow.
4: And it also blew a hole in his awning. Yeah, man, that sucks. Because here's the thing, right? Like, Brian is setting off fireworks at his sister's wedding, and the buddy, the best friend, is like, yeah, why don't you hold it at my house? What could go wrong? And next thing you know, damn it, there's a hole in the side of my house.
1: You know, one time we were camping on the 4th of July. A bunch of my jet ski buddies and my friend Cripster brought some of the ones in the tube, you know, the mortars.
4: Sure.
1: And so we're set up there at the campgrounds, and he's shooting some off. It's pretty cool. But the tube fell after he lit one. He dropped it and lit it. It fell and it shot right into one of my friend's tents.
4: That's
1: and just blew right through both sides of it.
4: That'll wake everybody up.
1: Two big holes in the tent.
4: You're just minding your own business in your tent. Oh, life is good, and then
1: I mean, it was one of those, you know, big up in the sky, the red, you know.
4: Yeah.
1: It was all over inside his tent. It just lit up.
4: We saw the fastest bear run through our tent. All right, let's get to some music news, and then we'll dive into what people are selling here in the want ads. So the first thing in music news today, we'll start off with U2. U2 will release Street of Dreams, the first single off their new album, today at noon. It's going to be accompanied by a video that they shot in Mexico City. I've got a little bit of a clip, a teaser of brand new U2. This is called Street of Dreams.

0: I want to hear that. So, Street of Dreams coming out at noon today.
1: Wow, that was different.
0: It was, yeah. We'll see how the whole thing sounds. Just a little teaser clip of sort. So that's coming up at noon today, and you'll hear it here on 97 Rock. Next up, Ringo Starr, and it's his birthday today. Happy birthday, Ringo Starr. Here's what's great about Ringo Starr. Like, he just, first of all, he doesn't age. Second of all, he just keeps going. He and his all-star band are going to add some new dates to their tour. Easton, Washington, D.C., Boston, Lancaster, Pennsylvania, Albany, New York. I don't have a Buffalo date as of yet. But at the moment, he's out with Steve Lukather from Toto, Colin Hay from Men at Work, Hamish Stewart from The Average White Band. Yeah, and here's the thing, the other thing that's great about Ringo Starr. He has one consistent message.
1: Peace.
0: Peace and love. Absolutely. That is Ringo's message. Needed more than ever.
2: Peace and love is important. I think it's a better world if you're in a peace and love world. While this madness is going on, you can have a moment. And that's how it is.
0: Absolutely.
1: 86 years old today.
0: He also talks about that concept of peace and love.
2: For us, the peace and love started in the sort of middle 60s when mainly San Francisco became known for it. And they were putting flowers in the rifles of the soldiers and that. And that's where it started, you know, and you never know when things start, where they're going to end.
0: He was always the adult of the band, right? Like, you know, at the time when Lennon and McCartney were, you know, were beefing, and he walked into the studio at one point. Lennon's put together How Do You Sleep? And he's like, you got to stop that, Johnny. What are you doing? Just tone it down. I guess there were a couple of real cutting as the song was, real cutting lines. Come on, Johnny, tone it down. George Harrison started sleeping with his wife, and he still stayed friends with George Harrison. Like, Ringo Starr is amazing.
1: You know what's kind of funny? I searched Ringo Starr because I wanted to see how old he was.
0: Yeah.
1: When he says, and you know how now on Google, oftentimes there'll be people also ask. Yeah. Questions.
0: Mm-hmm.
1: The first question under Ringo Starr is, who was the biggest womanizer in the Beatles?
0: Was it Ringo Starr?
1: So, of course, I clicked on it, and the AI overview says discussions and biographies generally highlight George Harrison and John Lennon as having the most notorious reputations for womanizing.
0: Yeah, you know, but then here's the crazy thing. It's like John then was like, Yoko, oh. And from that point forward, he's like wrapping himself around Yoko 30 times. He loved Yoko. But George Harrison, man, he slept with Ringo's wife. Didn't make sense. Anyway. And the last thing I've got this morning is a deep dive on The Doors and Break On Through. Ray Manzarek talked about this song.
3: We're inviting you to come with us on a journey to go on a psychedelic voyage to the other side, which is not death. Had nothing to do with death. It has to do with consciousness. This three-dimensional consciousness can expand into a four-dimensional consciousness. Breaking on through to the other side, you see that the world is really a fun place to be in, man. You can have a hell of a good time here, folks, if you'll only break on through to the other side.
0: Yeah, we're going to talk about psychedelics and ketamine and how they're using it now to help people heal, but also break on through to the other side in consciousness with a UB researcher a little bit later on in the week. But yeah, so... We're going to get deep. 716.
4: Yeah.
0: 716-210-9797. That's your music news for today. Let's try to find you some cheap junk to buy from the want ad. Oh, I'm going to put it in the want ad. Oh. Got a first one. Do you need help marketing, promoting your business? West Seneca. Do you need help promoting your business? Are the small one-time ads in the local weekly newspapers just not working? My business is promoting your business. If you need help with advertising, marketing, public relations, media relations, writing, editing, photography, social media, blogging, or press releases, let's talk about it over a cup of coffee. That's not an ad in the middle of want ads. That's a want ad.
5: Take it from the guy who's advertising on Craigslist. He's a pro.
0: You need to get yourself an account on Craigslist.
5: No name, no nothing.
1: No picture, just...
5: Nope, exactly.
0: Does he just want to meet somebody? Is he lonely?
1: I'm sure he's going to charge. He wants to make some money.
0: He wants to get together for a cup of coffee. Nothing wrong with that.
1: Might not be good at it.
0: All right, anyway, that's what he's offering up.
1: All right, you got that one.
5: Mm-hmm.
1: All right, now I've got an ad.
5: Uh-oh.
1: For the Faith Lutheran Church rummage sale. And it's a big picture, and it says, OMG, Becky, look at her sale. It is so big. And what is that reference to?
4: Sir Mix-a-Lot.
5: Yeah, Baby Got Back.
1: Baby Got Back. Rummage sales will be open from 10 a.m. till 4 p.m. Wednesday, Thursday, and Friday. That's already passed. It was last weekend. But that was a nice ad, right?
5: But that is an ad that works. Look at it. It's nice and bright pink. Now, that person...
4: I would
5: should be right more than the guy that Reagan had.
1: I like
4: and
1: big
4: they did
1: sales.
4: It on Facebook.
5: Right, I like
1: I
5: big
1: like
5: sales.
1: Big sales, and I don't know why.
5: They did
6: I like big butts, and I cannot lie. You other brothers can't deny.
7: So, what is your New Year's resolution? I made
1: Becky.
5: Good reference. Good ad. Like that works.
4: Yeah. Okay.
5: That works. All right, I have a Wilesco steam toy, like new, $250 in Attica. As pictured, seldom seen, calls only, can ship two.
1: Steam toy?
5: It is a little steam train.
1: Oh, train, okay.
8: Oh, wow.
5: Okay, cute. Like the engine.
1: So it's a model? Is it just a...
5: I don't know if it runs on steam. That's what I was...
1: Could you imagine?
5: That's what I was wondering. if they had a kid's
8: Alex?
5: Toy with boiling water.
1: Yeah.
5: all these kids with scalded hands because they've been playing with this train. Doot, doot.
1: I mean, do you remember some of the toys? Some of the toys we had as kids that would get burned on?
5: And,
1: I remember the creepy crawlers. They would have that thing that heated up and you'd squeeze the little plastic and it would form the night crawlers or whatever.
5: Yeah, your mom.
9: Alex and his sister are about ready to hit the button. There.
1: I'll play with my steam
5: playing
1: train.
5: With my steam train.
9: Jesus. Good
1: it's
9: luck.
1: Called Little Boy.
4: Taekwondo woman wanted in Lewiston to rough me up and do high kicks to my face. Will pay money, be discreet and very skilled with high kicks and flexibility. Send pic and info about yourself if interested. Thanks.
1: Wow.
5: Excellent.
1: Get somebody that's not quite as limber, not as skilled. They're trying to kick you in the face. Could you sit down?
5: Can you get on the ground? Or?
9: Could you read those two lines again? The opening lines.
4: To rough me up and do high kicks to my face.
9: I'm having a real problem just finding somebody who's going to show me the love I deserve.
5: Hal, I'll answer that and kick you in the head.
9: I was just going to say, guys are like, oh, you want a kick in the head?
1: Yeah. Man, all day long. Well, he's looking for a woman.
9: Yeah,
5: that's right. That's right.
4: Yeah.
9: Generally have more sense than we do. All right. Let's see what you think of this one. This is Trade Massage, Buffalo. Fit guy looking to trade massages.
1: Are you a licensed massage therapist?
5: How many kicks in the head you want?
9: I just want to trade massages.
1: I just want you to finish me off.
9: Yeah.
1: I mean, let's just jump to the point here.
9: What? I'll do your shoulders and then...
1: And you do
9: zip.
1: This.
9: Yeah. All right, good luck.
1: This could go with that one. Haktua t-shirt, $5. Remember Haktua girl?
9: Yeah, that's right.
1: This is one of those Haktua t-shirts that says, Haktua, spit on that thing.
5: What are you saying? That shirt's not relevant anymore?
1: It's $5.
5: Mm-hmm.
1: There is a little bit of cracking in the lettering on it. It's been washed a handful of times. Somebody wore this quite a bit.
5: When it was popular.
1: When it was popular. And now it's not, so it's yours for $5.
9: So like sort of like the beer stains and everything like that, it's kind of a mess?
1: Yeah, I mean, it doesn't look horrible, but it's,
9: just,
1: you know.
5: It's not needed anymore.
9: Mm. Mm.
5: The fad is gone.
1: Yep.
9: Yeah.
4: All right,
5: I picked this only because of myself, because I loved it. It's a book, it's a paperback book by Dean Koontz called Demon Seed. All right. Now, I never knew this was a book when I was a little kid. They used to air like crappy movies, and they made a movie out of this, but I never knew it was a book. So, and I only mention that because the movie has stuck with me my entire life.
1: Really?
5: Yes. Reagan, if you want to just look up Demon Seed Movie Baby. I made sure it stuck with me my whole life. Basically, it's a woman. The movie was made in the 70s, so is this book. But it's about a computer AI at the time that wants to have a baby with the woman that's stuck in the house.
4: Oh,
5: like, she is trapped in the house.
9: Is this one?
10: Just release me. Then you will.
5: Yes, this is where the robot is impregnating her.
0: Oh, God. There's a robot.
5: You just got to look up the picture of the baby, though. That's the best.
1: There's a little more of it. Oh, wow. I think I've got it here.
5: You got it there?
1: Golden
5: yep.
1: baby?
5: Yep, Shred's got it. It's very ahead of its time, thinking-wise, but I remember just watching. It was, like, on PIX or whatever, like, every weekend.
1: And it has, like, body armor on the shoulders.
5: And just look up Google image.
0: Oh, right? There it is. Okay. Yeah. Wow. That's crazy.
5: It didn't freak me out. I was just so interested in it when I was a kid. And the computer robot thing is, like a rhombus that moves around. It's way ahead of its time.
0: Did she have to give birth to that little thing?
5: She does give birth to that thing.
0: Oh, man, that's not good. That can't feel...
5: So you can now pick up...
11: Your body.
0: This is the crazy trailer from back in the day of this.
11: But I'm going to show you things which human eyes have never seen.
0: You know, sort of like back in the day when trailers were like movies unto themselves.
5: Right.
0: All right, so Demon Seed from 1977.
5: Yeah, you can buy the book.
0: Wow. I thought you were going to give us a replica $12. Baby.
5: $12.
0: Okay. Yeah.
5: I would buy the baby.
4: They had the baby.
5: That movie was so weird.
0: It looks weird.
4: I have an oven igniter for $10 in Orchard Park. Brand new. Don't need it.
5: Okay.
1: Is it something that gets wired into the oven?
4: I think so.
0: That's
4: yeah.
0: That's what it looks like. All right. Can I light fireworks with that?
1: I didn't know if it was a long lighter.
4: Mm. No, yeah.
1: Probably
4: yeah,
1: not.
4: Like just fireworks.
5: I think you file that under how did your house burn down?
4: Yeah. I bought an oven igniter.
5: Why doesn't the person need it?
0: Yeah. Yeah, there are certain repairs you should probably call somebody for.
5: But I got it for cheap.
0: Yeah. All right, good luck. You have the sound that we play sometimes that guy goes, oh, that smells good.
1: Yeah.
0: All right. So, Buffalo Bison Hot Wing Bobblehead, $20. Awesome Hot Wing Bobblehead, good condition, been in storage. The red character's green eyes, big smile on his face, and little flames on his face, stands on a base. And so the Bisons must have put this out at some point, and he is standing on a baseball base.
5: Yes,
0: he is. He looks like he's about to hurl. He looks really sick, and this is what I think he sounds like.
12: Oh, that smells good.
0: He just looks sick.
5: I thought you would pick up on something else. It's the design of...
0: Oh!
5: I saw that. I'm like, why the hell would they put those on there?
0: Oh! He's got two... But if
1: two
0: you look
1: giblets?
0: At his, he's got two little giblets
5: hanging like above his thighs.
0: But look at his head.
5: I know.
0: It's kind of... No. I mean, if you want to get dirty, think about his head for a moment.
5: Yeah. Yeah, he is shaped that way.
0: He is. That's kind of strange.
1: And he's got his tongue hanging out.
5: Mm-hmm.
0: Yeah, Bison's probably went, we're not going to do that again. Anyway,
5: we're not going to do that again. Let's do the roast beef one, which was even even weirder.
0: So it was $30. Even this person on Facebook Marketplace can sell it. Right. It's now down to $20.
5: So I just want it out of the house.
1: Stick to celery.
0: Yeah, good luck.
1: All right, well, speaking of odd food things, I've got a vintage 1980s Mr. O Spaghetti-O mascot fabric puffed sticker. $1 for two stickers. So they're little cloth stickers. They're almost 2 inches wide, and they say O-O Spaghetti-O's on the bottom and have the...
5: Did you know they had a mascot?
1: You know...
0: No. Didn't.
5: For Spaghetti-O's? Mm-hmm. It's Mr. O.
1: Yeah, it's
5: That's
1: Mr.
5: his
1: O.
5: name.
1: I don't really remember him.
0: Is Chef Boyardee like looking to the side like,
5: he's rubbing his hands together. Mr.
1: Looks
5: O.
1: a lot like Quisp.
5: Yeah, it's, I don't know.
1: Also,
5: I don't know why they had it.
0: They didn't need a mascot for that.
1: Vintage stickers.
5: Mr. O. All right, I have half of a Mazda Miata, if you'd like it.
1: Half.
5: $400.
1: What half do you have?
5: It's the back half.
0: What happened to the other half?
5: It can be made into whatever you want, sure. $400 or best offer. You can literally see. half of a Mazda Miata. It's the backside.
9: Okay.
5: But as you notice, they didn't feel like taking another picture. Dog had to go to the bathroom on the grass there behind the car.
9: Are you kidding me?
5: As you can see.
9: Ah, oh, Jesus.
5: You know, dog's got to do its business.
1: Dog is copping a squat.
5: Sure is.
9: My God.
5: You can't take another picture? Like, how?
4: You can't crop
9: it. I don't got time. I got a lot of stuff to say.
5: No attention to detail on that.
1: Poor dog was just waiting for the car to move. He wanted to chase it.
5: I've been waiting here all day.
4: All right, I have a Slinky Collector's Edition with unique personalized box for $10 in Buffalo. Let's see.
1: What makes it a collector's edition?
4: It looks like it was...
5: I think it's the inscription.
1: The box?
4: Yeah. Nick. Oh, and then there's writing on it. It says, Nicole, the shy, thanks.
5: It says it in the description.
4: Oh, wait, there. Where is it? Hold on. Unique Slinky Collector's Edition box has personalized message. The Slinky itself has a red and black wolf graphic made in USA.
9: The
4: who
9: wolf
4: signed
9: graphic.
4: It?
5: It doesn't say. It just says who it's signed to.
4: Oh, it's just signed. So you have Nicole. To be named Nicole.
9: Mr. O'Face.
5: Why would somebody write that on there? It says Nicole Shy. It's just a
4: the
5: weird.
4: Shy. Yeah.
5: Weird.
9: How much are they trying to sell it, for?
4: $10.
9: Yeah.
5: Just because something's written on it doesn't make it...
1: Right,
5: like, worth any money.
4: I almost thought, I was like, ooh, it must have been somebody famous.
5: Like Nicole
4: who did this.
5: Invented the Slinky.
4: Right. Yeah, or something. No. Like something crazy.
9: So, what was the best thing that we had this week? I would guess the steam engine?
5: The dog going to the bathroom.
9: Oh, the dog going to the bathroom.
5: The weird demon baby.
9: All right, there you go.
1: By the way, I just want to mention you can buy a new Slinky for
9: $5.99. Those are the want ads for the week.
5: Where's Nicole?
9: There's stuff somewhere in there for you to buy. All right, still to come, we've got news of the day standing by in just a couple of moments. Some more stuff from fireworks, as well as some of your stories. That's coming up next.
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2: It is 8:31, and we are looking at another warm day today. It's going to get a little bit warmer than yesterday, and tomorrow's going to be even warmer. So right now we're at cloudy skies, 69, and we'll get up to 82 today with mostly sunny skies this afternoon. Winds are going to pick up to about 6 to 11 out of the east. Clear tonight, down to 64. Tomorrow, sunny and 86.
3: Headlines, a couple of things going on this morning as you're making your way. Buffalo police say 11 people were shot in the city, and it was mostly about a large street takeover, something that is happening across the country, not just Buffalo, but a bunch of cities across the country had these street takeovers. In the city of Buffalo, the police blame the promoter and speculated thousands were there, and they want to try to find a way to tag this on the promoter and make them pay for it. Two people were rescued from the Eternal Flame Trail in Chestnut Ridge. Both suffered a broken ankle. They warned that despite the popularity of the hike, it can still be dangerous if you're not careful.
2: World Cup action yesterday. Spain beat Portugal 1-0, and that eliminates Portugal, and Cristiano Ronaldo's World Cup career comes to an end. Meanwhile, the United States picked a bad time for a bad game as they lost 4-1 yesterday to Belgium, so they are knocked out once again in the group of 16.
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5: 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The World Cup has led to a sudden sauce craze.
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7: It's not even that valuable. 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All you have to do is mix. 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
2: It is now 8:33, and you have got the Shred and Reagan Show, which is brought to you by Hevler Sales and Service in Lockport. 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
3: All right, so we start off news of the day today first with this guy who, well, he posted the video, and it came from the 4th of July weekend of two women fighting. And the Post labels it as one of the women happened to start biting into the other woman's leg like it was fried chicken. And if you listen to her, the poor woman sounds like she's in distress because the other woman that she's fighting with just went down and.
8: Please, ow, ow, ow,
3: text we got from before, that woman biting into the other woman, looking for a succulent Chinese meal.
2: Ah, okay. We had, what was it? Human leg is ham or something?
3: Human leg is ham.
2: Okay, now too. We got
9: a succulent Chinese meal.
3: Tasty all day long. Okay, so let's start off news of the day today first with just a couple of other things that happened from the past little while. One of the first things we've got this morning that we wanted to spend just a couple of seconds on is a mashup. And one of the mashups that we get on occasion comes from Bill McClintock. Bill McClintock.
2: He's one of the best.
3: He really does. He's been doing this for a while.
2: Him and DJ Cummerbund, top of the list.
3: Definitely is. But about 10 days ago, Bill McClintock decided that what we needed this summer was to kind of dance away our problems.

0: it's pretty good, right? And so then he starts hitting some solos here. Right? You're looking for another thing to mash in?
1: You know, I had it off the air. I was just hitting something and it played anyway.
0: So a little bit of the solos.

0: Phil McClintock and his new mashup, Huey Lewis and the Tramps and the Power of Disco. So there was that. All right. Not bad. 716-210-9797. Take a guess how many... So last night, Todd Rundgren played at the Riviera Theater. Take a guess how many songs he did. Listen. Todd Rundgren's been at this for a while. He's got to be somewhere in his 70s at this point. You know, so he's out on the road. He's going to play.
1: I'm going to say 20 songs.
0: 20 songs? Okay. Yeah, 20 songs. Yeah, that sounds good.
1: I know I was singing Two Little Hitlers all day yesterday.
0: Oh.
1: After we played that, his cover of the Elvis Costello song.
0: Right.
1: All day.
0: Yeah, yeah. I was trying to go to bed last night, and I had one of the songs in my head. I'm like, ugh, for the want of a nail.
1: Yeah.
0: I couldn't get it out of my head. So anyway, he played this song.

0: old Utopia song. He did that. He did Bang on the Drum. He did Can We Still Be Friends? Hello, It's Me. He did. He opened up with I Saw the Light. He ended up doing 27 songs.
1: Wow.
0: Three sets, one encore. Yeah, not bad. So if you got a chance, if you had a chance to see Todd Rundgren last night at Riviera Theater, let us know. Yeah, not bad. You got your money's worth, that's for sure. All right, next up in news of the day today. So Bill Burr talking a little bit about Cheesecake Factory and corporate sandwich shops. Apparently this has been making the rounds. I don't know, food is always something that we want to read or hear about. And so here's Bill Burr.
2: Hey, you got enough, there's enough weirdos here. You still got like a, enough mom and pop sort of independent run stores. That's a big thing with me. Like when I go on the road, like I can't do these chains anymore. You know how depressing it is to go to a town and see like another horde of fat people stumbling out of like a Cheesecake Factory? You know? Oh, they're horrific, just pressing their face up against the glass. Man, they put cookies in that one, you know? It's like they're inventing ways to get extra fat, you know?
0: I'm not exactly sure, by the way, why he was picking on Cheesecake Factory, but that's an old one, right? That's been making the rounds for a little while. Next up, Danny Trio told the story about Charles Manson meeting him in jail. Have you ever heard this?
3: Did he have a machete?
0: I don't know.
1: He wasn't machete yet.
3: He was pre-machete.
0: But he met Charlie. He met Charlie Manson in jail, and so he told the story about him.
4: Charlie wasn't the guy that you saw on the TV special. He was like 5'4", 5'5", little scrawny, poor, kind of like a bum, really. He had a string for a belt. He tied his pants with a string because he couldn't afford a belt. Some of the prisoners were going to take advantage of him because they take advantage of anybody that's small. And we found out that he could hypnotize you, so we let him sleep in front of our cell, you know, to make sure that nobody would hurt him.
0: Charlie had this weird thing about, you know, being able to talk some people into stuff.
1: I don't get it.
0: Right?
1: I don't get it. I don't understand how anybody could ever listen to him and get brainwashed by him.
0: He had those weird piercing eyes.
1: So? But everything he says is crazy.
0: Right. But maybe he'd have those moments where he's sort of like, you know, you ever talk to somebody who clearly has some issues, mental issues, and you could hear, you could hear the, all the time.
3: Every day.
0: They could be in this room. But you hear the radio tuning out and tuning back in, right? And so you're like, oh, there's crazy. But then for one brief moment or so, it'll just lock back in.
1: You're thinking that person said, they're like, oh, got to give him something real. And then reel him in. Then give him a little more crazy.
0: I mean, Charlie talked a group of lost souls into some crazy stuff. But there's Danny Trio saying, we heard he can hypnotize people. And he felt some sort of weird power out of even Charlie back then.
3: You'd look into his eyes and they turn into little wheels of spirals that just keep going round and round and round.
0: Yeah. I know it, man. I'm not sure. Huh. I don't know what we'd do in front of Charlie. Like, if Charlie sat here today and he started yammering foolishness, would some of us go to kill?
3: We'd all kill for him, yeah.
0: Probably would. We're like, we're not killing for
5: power.
0: Charlie, who do you want me to kill?
3: We'd be hypnotized and we'd be done.
0: We're stabbing each other by the end of it with pens. Just, oh, God. One of the things, cool things about, you know, seeing turning somebody on to a favorite movie is that you see the joy in their face the way you saw the joy in your face when you saw it. So somebody's putting together a list of movies that
3: Jack
0: you...
3: Jack tries it all the time.
0: Yes.
1: I know. We're all watching Demon Seed later, right?
0: So the question is, what old movie would you pass down to the youth of today? That's the question.
1: Huh.
0: What old movie would you love to have...
3: share with your children?
0: Or just pass... You know, there's a young person in your life and you'd love to pass this movie on to them.
1: I mean, how old? How old is the movie supposed to be?
0: It could be...
1: It could be anything.
3: Like Wizard of Oz?
0: It could be anything. It could absolutely be anything.
3: I mean, Wizard of Oz is one of those.
5: I would say...
3: The people...
1: Really? That's what you would want to watch?
3: I think a lot of people have done that. When it comes on.
5: Especially
3: time.
5: Now Wicked's so big. They're like, well... Did you hear about The Wizard of Oz? Like, that's what started.
3: And
5: did you hear it
3: with Dark Side of the Moon?
0: Yeah. Woody Allen movies. Sleeper and Love and Death. They're hilarious. Really, really funny movies. Now, of course, it's Woody Allen. You're like, what else did he do? And you're like, yeah, you don't want to know.
1: Yeah.
0: But if you just focused on the early 70s stuff, it's really good.
1: I think we've watched, me and my boys have watched almost all the ones. I can't get them to watch Citizen Kane. They won't go through that.
0: Yeah.
1: But you know,
0: slow-paced.
1: Slow pace, black and white. They're kind of out of it. But we've done Pee-wee. We've done Die Hard. We've done RoboCop. We've done like all the great Batman, all the Batman movies.
0: Yeah.
1: You know.
0: So here's part of the list.
1: This is going to be who put out this list. That's going to tell us how pretentious it is.
0: All right. This is going to. Yep. So it's the editors of Cosmopolitan magazine.
1: All right. So I assume RoboCop is on here.
0: I'm going to assume Woody Allen isn't. All right. So here we go. See if you agree. The Breakfast Club.
3: Okay.
0: Yep. Mm-hmm. Heathers.
5: Okay.
0: Thelma and Louise.
1: Okay.
0: E.T.
1: Nope.
0: Nightmare on Elm Street.
1: Yep.
0: Big.
1: Yep.
0: Pretty in Pink.
1: Yep.
0: Dead Poets Society.
1: Okay.
0: Who Framed Roger Rabbit?
1: Worth it.
0: Ah.
1: It's landmark, groundbreaking.
0: It's okay. I don't know if
1: it's an okay movie, but for what they did with it, what it is still groundbreaking.
0: Even for today, with so much that you can do it. Okay. The Shawshank Redemption.
1: Yep.
0: Misery.
1: Yep.
0: Showgirls. I don't know if Showgirls got on the list, but it did.
1: Culturally significant because it was such a disaster. Jesse Spano gets naked and pissed.
6: Hey, thanks, Jack.
1: That's what I remember one of my friends said because he went to see it at the theater when it was NC-17.
0: And that's what it came out as? Yeah. All right. So anyway, that was
1: it?
0: That's the list.
1: Wow.
0: I know. Yeah.
3: Not as bad as you thought, huh?
0: Yeah.
1: Probably worse, but...
0: But a lot of 80s. It seemed very focused on 80s.
1: A lot of the, you know, like Breakfast John Hughes stuff.
3: Yeah. Well, I guess you look who our parents now, right?
1: Yeah, me.
5: Yeah.
1: Well, you look who made the article, too, probably around that age, I would assume.
0: Summer songs. So I've got another list. It's the best rock songs of summer. And, you know, we can debate them forever, but I'll just play their list so far. Hot Fun in the Summertime, Sly the Family Stone. Great song. Makes sense?
1: Yep.
0: Yeah, you know, I mean, it's one of those.
3: So
0: where
3: it's
0: you
3: a
0: listen.
3: List of our back-ends from the first day of summer.
1: Sure will be. Yep. Every Monday.

0: Sly was on such a tear at that point,
1: didn't
0: right?
1: we talk to him a little while ago?
0: Yeah, Sly? There was... What no, there was a documentary that they did about him a little while back, you know, and but man, when he was at the height of his powers, he was pretty amazing. This shouldn't be a surprise.

0: Bryan Adams, in fact, wasn't there, you know, a little bit more of the backstory of some of that? And he's like, well, it was about summer, but it was also about other things. So Bryan Adams,
1: it's coming August 14th to the KeyBank Center.
0: There you go.
1: Maybe he'll tell the story.
0: Yeah. Mm-hmm. This one, I think we were talking about this before when you did this as one of the back ends. This sounds like summer to me.
2: It's funny that this song popped up because this, the next time it'll happen, I think, is like 2052 or something.
3: Something crazy.
2: Saturday
3: like that,
2: in the park. I think it was the 4th of July. That was this past Saturday.
1: Mm-hmm. Ah, wow. Okay.
2: But now it won't happen for like another 30-some years. And I was like, son of a, the song is perfect.
0: Yeah.

0: cool song. Just reminded me of being a kid in the summer. Then,
1: yeah, a modern version now would have people shooting, people dying.
2: Takeover? Yes. I think it was a takeover downtown.
0: A man on a grain elevator.
1: Someone's gonna die.
0: Number 7 on the list of summer songs, classic summer songs.

0: did we sort of determine that because, you know, Keith Urban actually knew how to sing, like he had a really good voice,
1: that he was better than this?
0: Yeah, that he kind of
2: it worked though.
3: I always go with the original.

0: Maybe I just need some more jasmine in my mind.
1: Yeah. How do you get jasmine in your mind?
0: I really don't know.
2: You snort it.
0: Maybe I'm missing it. It goes right in there.
2: All right, number five on the list.
0: Nice. Oh. Absolutely.
2: Is it because of the forecast?
0: I don't know. No, it's more the feeling.
2: That is a happy feeling, right? It's summer.
1: Is this Mr. Blue Sky?
3: Yep.
0: I mean, he's describing the beautiful day.
2: That's true. Certainly not outside right now.
0: No.
1: Certainly not a December day in Buffalo.
2: We couldn't do this on a sunny day, could we?

0: summer song.
1: All right. Hide away because Mr. Gray Sky took over.
0: Yeah. Although I'm looking out of the window of the studio, and there is a pocket, seems like around Cheektowaga, that it's sort of opened up. If you look right there, it's like there's sunny weather in Cheektowaga.
1: It will gradually become mostly sunny today.
0: So, yep, there it is. All right, so we're going over this greatest summer songs, and next on the list.
2: Yes. Play it every time we go on vacation. It's the first tune that we hear in the car.
0: Yeah.

0: Great voice, too. Mm-hmm. All right, so Vacation at number four. In at number three of the greatest rock songs, summer songs of all time.
1: It's the official start of summer.
2: Yeah.
0: Every kid went running outside mm-hmm. of the school on the last day of school. Screaming this song.
1: And maybe screaming it through your speakers in the car, too.
0: All right, so number two and number one. It almost seems like these two could swap, but I'll play the way they listed it. So this is at number two.
2: Hmm.

0: This should be number one.
1: Is it Gary Puckett and the Union Gap? Is that who that is?
0: Love and Spoonful.
1: Oh, Love and Spoonful.
0: Right. Like, this reminds me of going to get soft serve, driving
1: just
0: around.
1: When he said, back of my neck getting dirty and gritty, I've always remembered that as a kid.
0: Yeah.
1: Like when you're hot and your neck's sweaty, yeah. It just makes it, it's perfect for it.
0: Yeah, it's a great song. Summer in the City. So that was at number two. This, they said, was number one.
2: Boys of Summer?
1: Yeah. Doesn't make me think summer. Makes me think like hot weather and infidelity.
2: There's got to be a story that goes with that.
0: But they do go together.
1: I know. Well, that's kind of what he's talking about.
0: Yeah. I don't know. I always thought this. He just whines through the whole song, is what he does. You know, I'm kind of. Right.
1: It's a good song.
0: Although now I'm going to laugh.
2: Don
0: every
2: Henley,
0: time.
2: But,
0: All right, there you go. Those were the list, anyway, that we found of the greatest rock songs of summer. You may disagree. And if so, let us know what you think should be on the list. 716-210-9797. All right, we didn't get it on the World Cup. We'll go through some of the highlights in just a couple of the moments. Get to Sports Meter Employee of the Day. That's next.
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0: Hey, it's Reagan here for Window Nation. 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
6: It is 9:02, and we are looking at 69. No, we're up to 71 degrees now. It's going to climb up to 82 this afternoon, gradually becoming mostly sunny. East winds 6 to 11 miles per hour this afternoon. Clear skies tonight. We'll drop down to 64 for the overnight low, and then tomorrow, sunshine, a little bit warmer, high 86.
7: Headlines, the Buffalo News reports an inmate at the holding center held on a parole violation may have died at the hands of another inmate, the first in a decade. Critics say the holding center outdated, inefficient, and a hazard for those inside. China test-fired long-range missiles into the Pacific, rattling U.S. allies. The unprecedented test of a nuclear missile highlights Beijing's growing force in the region.
6: Coming up in sports, World Cup, Wimbledon, Sabres, Bills.
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9: How can someone look this good and not get invited to the Taylor Swift wedding? Everybody was there. They had every famous person on earth. Brad Pitt, Selena Gomez, J-Lo, Tom Hanks, Paul McCartney, Steven Spielberg, the bass player from Fall Out Boy, George Stephanopoulos. I mean, no offense to George Stephanopoulos, but why the f*** did they invite George Stephanopoulos?
6: It is now 9:03 at WGRF Buffalo, the mighty 97 Rock and voice of the Bills. 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And Globs would like to remind you, it's okay to hit the brakes and talk to that hottie jogging down the street. 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
7: Julie from Buffalo checking in. I'm still laughing through the commercials at Hot Weather and Infidelity, as Jack is lying about. Don Henley and the Boys of Summer. That was a good segment with Stella and the guys. Thanks, Julie. 716-210-9797. If you missed it, we'll have it on the podcast on 97rock.com. So Jesse Pegula is now center court at Wimbledon, and we were watching a little of it. Are you able to bring a little of it up?
10: Pegula made that a tough volley.
6: Yeah, it's tied 15-15 in this one right now. And
11: Coco has great net skills, great doubles player. Kept that volley in front of her, closed nicely. Pagula knows that. I mean, she's been on the same side of the net with her.
6: Pagula is serving.
11: Reached the finals of the French Open a couple years ago. Won some big titles.
4: There's the, one of those ball kids.
6: These ball boys, there's like six of them.
4: And they're super fast.
6: Good volley going back and forth.
10: Well, Coco flashes the speed.
4: You can see the setup, right? She got Jessie Pagula to the net, and then it was just a lob over her head, and it was over. But we were watching the ball boys, and they're like in crouched sprint position.
6: There's like two guys like in football position, like on the D line, ready to launch, right? And then there's two in the back on each side. They stand with their hands behind their back, and they, as soon as the point is over, they run and get the ball.
4: Yeah.
6: Somebody's running to get it, and they get back to position as quick as possible.
4: Now, let's see another one here.
6: They don't really give great radio play-by-play.
4: No, it's not. This is not Jenrette calling the shots.
6: Pagula serves. Here it comes. And Goff returns it out of bounds. 13. Over the line.
10: Got to be careful. You're hitting with that breeze.
6: Tied 30-30.
10: Control the forehand.
11: And she's got to make the decision.
4: Just to show you. Like, Jessie Pagula is really good.
6: Well, she's ranked number four.
4: Yeah, right?
6: Coco Gauff is number seven right now.
4: So we were watching her on Sunday, right? And
11: yes.
4: She's also really good. All right, one more and then we'll...
6: Pagula serves. Gauff returns. They're playing pretty much in the center. That one goes to the far side.
4: Nice one.
6: Pagula makes her chase it into the corner and she can't return it.
10: Right in the strike zone.
6: 40-30. We might as well finish the match here. Let's... Come on, Jesse. Close it out here. Close this... At least this game out. They're in the first set. Pagula leads it 4-3.
4: Bouncing the ball, getting himself ready.
6: Scores 40-30 right now. Pagula serving.
4: Crowd is quiet.
10: This time, Jeff's able to consolidate.
6: Nice hard serve.
10: She's up 5-3.
6: Gauff can't keep it in. Returns it, blasted over the line. So she wins that one 5-3 or 5-4 now.
4: All right, now they've got the graphics on everything like that. Interesting. Really cool. All right, so
6: Jeff leads 5-3 in the first set.
4: All right, 716-210-9797. Let's meet our employee of the day.
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4: 97 Rock Employee of the Day is Robert Bauman. Let me bring Robert on here for a moment. Good morning, Robert. How are
6: Robert.
4: You?
8: Hey, guys. How's it going?
4: Not too bad. Let's see. Looks like you are retired. Congratulations, Robert.
8: Yeah, thank you. Yeah, recently, just the end of May.
6: Oh, nice.
4: So here's the thing. Were you concerned that you weren't going to be able to fill the time, or you're like, school's out by Alice Cooper? You just couldn't wait to get the hell out.
8: Well, at the point of the calendar year, yes. And you're like, oh, wait a minute. June is coming up. Oh, then July, then August. Okay, this might be a good time.
4: Yeah. All right, so for the moment, do you have anything planned, or are you just like, screw it, I'm done, never going to work again?
8: Well, you know, you never say never. From what I heard, you got to stay busy.
6: What did you do before you retired?
8: I was a package delivery driver for FedEx Ground.
6: Oh, okay.
4: Wow. So you got a lot of exercise.
8: Yeah, it was, I know a lot of guys do a lot more, mailmen and stuff like that. So, but yeah, probably 14,000 steps a day. So.
4: Yeah, that's enough, right? Hopping on and off that truck. Was it getting tough after a while?
8: Yeah. The weight limit is 150 pounds. So that's a little much for somebody to, you know, do day in and day out. It does take a big toll on you.
4: Or was it traffic? Was traffic the thing that really was going to kill you?
8: Well, I was fortunate. I was out in Lancaster and Alden, so I was a little more wide open out there.
4: Nice. All right. But, so in your spare time, what do you like to do?
8: Well, I probably should be golfing more, but I really haven't gone out yet this year. So retirement and golfing, maybe not something that goes hand in hand with me right now, but I'm working on it.
6: I will tell you, with the dryness that we've had recently, you're getting a lot of roll right now. Getting some good extra
8: distance. Yeah, I can
6: imagine. Yes.
8: It's like hitting on a parking lot.
6: Yep.
4: Who'd you like to say hello to this morning, Robert?
8: My wife, Jackie, and, all my friends and family. I said, I really don't have any coworkers anymore, so don't need to say hi to anybody.
7: Screw those idiots.
8: Yeah.
7: Robert Baumann, he is now retired. He was a package delivery guy. And what was it for again?
6: FedEx, he said, right?
7: FedEx?
8: For FedEx Brown. Yeah.
7: Okay.
8: Yep.
7: So he's got some Supertramp, Rush, Brian Adams, Kim Mitchell, and Styx. Looking forward to it, Robert. What are we sending over to Robert?
6: We're going to hook you up with a gift card to the Record Vault in North Tonawanda, a boutique media and pop culture experience. I'm sure you can blow off a morning of retirement there. A 97 Rock Employee of the Day t-shirt, courtesy of Al Ross Screen Printing and Embroidery. A 97 Rock Employee of the Day plaque from Jar Trophies. 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They'll zip all that stuff over to you.
7: Nice. Hey, keep getting your...
8: sounds good.
7: Yeah, keep getting your 14 steps at 14,000 steps. Don't let that go down.
8: Hey, you guys forgot Y&T, Summertime Girls. Come on.
6: Oh, all right. Oh, on the summer list, yeah.
7: There you go, right.
6: Y&T.
7: Damn.
6: Going back
7: man.
6: On that one.
8: Yeah. I'm showing my age.
6: All right.
7: Hey, Robert, enjoy yourself, man. Hold on the line. We'll give you those prizes. All right, nice. And, look, here's the thing. We want you to be the 97 Rock Employee of the Day. So head over to 97rock.com for yourself or someone you know and hook them up. You don't have to just do it for yourself. If you've got somebody in mind, you're like, oh, yeah, they listen all the time. Make sure you go over to 97rock.com, click on the box that says Employee of the Day, and get someone hooked. Love to have them on. All right, let's get to sports.
6: Wah, wah, wee, wah! All right, well, why don't we start there with World Cup action? It did not go good for Team USA. They picked a bad time to have a bad game, and that's exactly what they had as they lost 4-1 to Belgium. Bellingham was back in and didn't do anything. The goaltender, Matt Fries, I'm sure is still kicking himself for blowing the opportunity that he had. Whiffed on one that gave them an empty netter to make it 3-1 at that point. That was just an ugly game for the U.S. men's national team. So they lost 4-1. Earlier in the day, Spain had beaten Portugal 1-0. And so that brings an end to Cristiano Ronaldo's World Cup career. As he announced afterwards that was his final World Cup. He has been in 6 of them. He said he has not yet closed the door on appearing for the national team again, maybe, but not probably 4 years from now in the World Cup. So, he was emotional afterwards, tears in the eyes as he applauded the fans at Dallas Stadium after their loss. He's 41 years old, and he had 27 appearances. That's the second most behind Lionel Messi, who has 30. But, of course, he closes out his career without that one major trophy that he wanted so badly. So, we got more World Cup action going on today, but Team USA now done. Ronaldo now done. Let's go tennis right now. We were talking just a few moments ago about what's going on at Wimbledon. As we've got Jesse Pegula taking on Coco Gauff. And right now, that's in the quarterfinal. Pegula ranked number 4, Gauff number 7. Both Americans battling it out right now. Pegula leads this set 5-4, is serving right now, and has a 40-15 lead. A double set point here. I'll bring it up just in case we just get the closer right here. This could be the winner.
12: Boom.
6: But she faults. Pegula serving again 40-15, double set point. Is what this is. They're on the center court at Wimbledon. They're going back and forth.
10: Reputation is a very solid front runner. Gauff will have to repeat her pattern.
6: And Pegula wins the first set, 6-4. By the way, her fault serve was 113 miles per hour.
7: Wow.
6: The follow-up to that was 84.
7: Huh.
6: So right after you go for it on the first one, and now you got to play a little safe. So it's she slow things up again. So that's where we're at in Wimbledon with those ladies battling it out right now. Well, neither one of them, I don't think, have ever made it to the semifinal at Wimbledon. So that's what they're shooting for. Baseball last night. Cam Schlittler pitched 8 innings for the second time this season. Jose Caballero homered twice, and the Yankees beat the Rays 5-1, the first place Rays. And that was the first night of an opener of a 4-game series. So Schlittler allowed a career-high 6 runs to Detroit in his last outing, not this time, though. Yeah, it was his longest start since tossing 8 innings back on April 23rd. Blue Jays just got smoked by the Giants. 10-1 was the final score in that bloodbath. And then you had the Mets in Atlanta. And Luis Torrens doubled in 2 runs with 2 outs in the 10th inning, and the last-place Mets beat the National League East leading Atlanta Braves 7-6 to split the four-game series. So congratulations to the Mets. 10 innings on that one, so nice win there. Let's go Sabres for you real quick. Sabres forward Peyton Krebs has filed for salary arbitration. The NHLPA announced Sunday that Krebs is one of 15 players who have filed for this. Krebs is 25. He is a restricted free agent who scored 12 goals, 27 assists. He was a plus 13 with 201 hits in 82 games last season. Something Yarmo wants to keep. He said, we definitely want to keep him around. He's a piece we want to have back. And according to the AFP Analytics, they project Krebs' next contract should be a three-year deal with an average annual value of $3.5 million. Krebs' previous two-year contract average annual value is $1.45, so that's a nice $2 million a year raise should he get that. So he is the only Sabres player who is an unsigned, unrestricted free agent. Sabres currently have just over $8.6 million in cap space available. Arbitration hearings are scheduled to begin July 20th and run through August 1st. Now, players and teams can still continue to negotiate a new deal even after a player files for arbitration. And in some cases, players and teams agree to new contracts and avoid the arbitration hearing completely. So we'll see what the Sabres do. They've got a little time to work on that. So that's that. Also on hockey, Washington Capitals star Alex Ovechkin won't commit to this being his final NHL season. First off, he wasn't committing to coming back at all. We thought it might have been the last season this past year, but now I think Alex Tuck was a key to him coming back. One of several moves that Washington has made to try and be a contender again this year. So Ovechkin is back. He says, right now I'm focusing on coming back to D.C. and showing that I'm still a good player and I can help the team win. He was asked, will this be the last ride? Is this going to be your farewell tour? He did not want to confirm that. He said he's not sure about the future. You never know. The last season was hard emotionally with all the trades and situations with the team. But I was talking to my wife and she's like, okay, let's go one more year. And then said, or maybe two. So we'll have to wait and see. Now, what do you think Alex Ovechkin's, he signed a one-year contract. And I'm just wondering, where do you think he's at in salary? How much do you got to pay this guy top dollar at his age now?
7: Yeah, it's a tricky one, right? Because you did this thing with Tuck in order to try and show him we're serious. And so he's still holding most of the cards. I guess, you do have to tell him, look, you got to be able to afford some other guys on this team.
6: Right, because they're paying Tuck, what, $10.5 million per season?
7: Right.
6: Right? So he got it. That was an eight-year deal, $10.5 mil per. I found it a little strange that Ovechkin is coming back for 4.25.
7: Yeah. At this point, that sounds kind of right, because what's the point? If you can't afford anybody else and you're just going to bash your head against the ice or the boards, what's the point?
6: Last season, what did he have? His numbers are close to Tuck's. He had 32 goals last season. Tuck had 33. Yeah. He had 32 assists. He played in all 82 games last year.
7: So the conversation is, but I doubt he'd even need to have a conversation. Do you want to win, or do you want to make another $4 million, $5
6: million? Yeah, and are they talking about, is he going to play less minutes?
7: Yeah,
6: I don't know what his average minutes are. I didn't have that in the story, but I'm sure that all comes in. Still, 32 goals. Yeah. All right, let's go to the Bills. So the return of the Blue and Red, the annual inter-squad scrimmage held by the Bills in Orchard Park, will not be the only opportunity for fans to experience the new Highmark Stadium on a non-game day in August. Pete Cowley, the Bills' president of business operations, told the Buffalo News that Joe Brady wants to hold an open practice on Tuesday, August 18th. And this is going to be a case. So let me just step back for a second. The way you get tickets for these things, right? So the Blue and Red is going to be on August 8th. And in order to get tickets for that, they've started that process. And PSL holders have first opportunity. 91% of the seats are taken by PSL holders. So season tickets. So if you want to get into that return of the Blue and Red, 8% of the seats are all that's available to you. So, it's quite the lottery there. Now, with this second practice, so this August 18th practice that they're going to hold, it's going to be a Tuesday morning. And holding a personal seat license does not get you first dibs of this practice. So what they're trying to do is let more fans have an opportunity to see this stadium before we get into game mode.
7: Yeah,
6: so
7: smart. Makes sense.
6: So that's when they're going to do it? July 21st. That's when these tickets will be online, available online for this August 18th practice. So if you're interested in that, I know a lot of people want to get in there and see it. Might not be season ticket holders. Might be looking at aftermarket sales costs of tickets, which are high right now. You know, that this might be your best opportunity to get in and see this new stadium. So then July 21st on the Bills website, you'll be able to have a shot at getting those tickets. Keon Coleman has been working out with Stevie Johnson this offseason. Stevie evidently reached out to Coleman after the end of last season, which of course was a disappointment for Coleman. I mean, he had a strong training camp. They had high hopes for him in year two. Sophomore year, though, often is a problem for players. And Coleman had more than just sophomore problems. He had disciplinary reasons for being benched and things like that. So he's got to get his act together. He got called out by the owner at a press conference, as you might recall, back. All of that. But Stevie Johnson seems to be very impressed with Coleman the student. And talking about how he's got all the skills and he's teaching him how to be his best on Sunday. You know, you can have all these skills, you can look good in training camp, but if you're not bringing it on Sunday, it don't mean squat. So Stevie feels confident as he appeared on One Bills Live. All right, so you've got that going on. And then they ranked the top 10 running backs. This ranking now is not done by any statistics. It's done by a poll by ESPN, and they polled coaches and NFL executives. And, you know, you're wondering where James Cook would fall in this, considering he was the NFL leading rusher for 2025. Believe it or not, he comes in at number 7. So the list goes like this. Bijan Robinson with the Falcons, followed by Jahmyr Gibbs of the Lions, Saquon Barkley, Eagles, Christian McCaffrey, 49ers, Jonathan Taylor, Colts, Derrick Henry at 6, Ravens, then you've got James Cook at 7. At 8, it's Devon Achane with the Dolphins, Kenneth Walker at 9 with the Chiefs, and Breece Hall with the Jets in at number 10.
7: Are they anticipating changes? You know, Sean McDermott screaming that you got to run the ball more. He's going to be running the ball less. Or is it just he's got another year and, you know, running backs get beat up?
6: I honestly think that this is more about James Cook doesn't have to be the whole offense. You know what I mean? With Josh Allen and having Josh Allen, I think they lessen the value a little bit of James Cook because of what Josh does.
7: He doesn't have to carry
6: despite
7: it, right?
6: The fact that he was still the leading rusher last year.
7: Right.
6: But, I mean, when you talk about what some of those guys mean to their team, Bijan Robinson is probably more important to the Falcons than James Cook is to the Bills.
7: Yeah, that makes sense.
6: All right, that's a look at sports.
7: Coming up, so we have a couple of other additions to the list of best rock songs from summer. Also, fireworks calls from earlier this morning. I think David, one of the best. We'll get to all those next.
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6: It is 9:29, and we are looking at a beautiful day today. Well, it's going to be. I know it's a little cloudy right now. 71, cloudy skies, but it's going to become mostly sunny this afternoon. High 82, east winds about 6 to 11 miles per hour. Clear skies tonight, a lot of stars up there to look at. 64 will be your overnight low. Then sunshine returns tomorrow, and so do the mid-80s. 86 will be the high.
7: Headlines, and it's not just Buffalo, but across the country, cities had to deal with street takeovers in the city yesterday with this, you know, big press conference. They said there was one promoter in particular that held this huge street takeover, big party, but that led to so many shootings. Meanwhile, two men were rescued from the Eternal Flame Trail in Chestnut Ridge. Both had suffered a broken ankle, separate, but they went down separate times down the Eternal Flame, but they broke their ankles, and they warn that despite the popularity of the hike, it can be dangerous if you're not careful.
6: Well, the USA Men's National Team's World Cup dream has been crushed by Belgium in a round of 16. As they picked a bad day to have a bad game, and that's what they had. 4-1 was the final score they lost, so they are done. They are out. Also, Portugal was eliminated yesterday by Spain. 1-0 was the final score in that one, and that brings an end to Cristiano Ronaldo's World Cup dream. So he did not ever win that one, and he says that will be his last one.

0: What's up? 716-210-9797. List came out of the best rock songs about summer, and it had all the classics. It had Summer in the City and Vacation by the Go-Go's, and it had California Girls, Saturday in the Park, Hot Fun in the Summertime by Sly and the Family Stone. But it also had Summer Breeze. And we played a couple of different versions, but we got this text. Guys, check out Typo Negative doing Summer Breeze.
1: Typo Negative. Are they still around, or is that old?
0: Yeah, this is from 13 years ago. Let me move it up here and see when they
1: Yeah, I mean, they're a unique band, that's for sure.

0: I guess that kind of makes sense for them. So we were talking about some of the disasters of fireworks this past weekend. And despite all the warnings and the history of blowing off your fingers into a nub, we really haven't stopped. Like, you know, there were a bunch of fireworks. There was the one in New York City.
1: Investigation tonight by the Suffolk County Police after an exploding firework killed a homeowner during a 4th of July party. Authorities identified the victim as 37-year-old Gabriel Ruiz Uresto. The tragic accident happened in the backyard of his home in Central Islip about 9:30 last night. Police say he lit the firework and it blew up in his face and struck him in the head.
0: Yikes. Yeah, there's no coming back from that, right? He died from that. You know, and we keep thinking, fireworks. Yeah, just light them and have a good time. But when you're lighting them yourself, you don't know where they were manufactured. There's no, you know, I mean, wherever you got them, you got them. But what's the quality control on that stuff? I don't know. So you light it, and it's like, I should have enough to poof, and it goes off. ABC went through all the lists. This is just from this past weekend.
2: Tonight, an urgent investigation into a 4th of July fireworks disaster in Southern California. At least one person was killed and three others injured, including a child. A chaotic scene unfolding in front of a home after a car caught on fire when a large quantity of fireworks ignited and exploded in Chino, California.
3: The car was just engulfed with flames. To see that there's other people that are not leaving with their baby, you know?
0: Yeah, no, there was a baby involved, which, you know, look, your brain might be thinking here, and now you've got a little time and not as much booze inside the brain, and you're like, I would never bring a baby to a fireworks home put fireworks display. But, you know, couple in you, next thing you know, you're like, no, the baby can handle it.
4: I mean, I think there's a lot of family gatherings where they do backyard fireworks.
0: Right.
4: There's always babies involved.
0: And there's nobody. You'd think there'd be a grandparent, right? He's got two arms of nubs, and he's like, hold on a second, I'm not going to allow this to happen a third time. Get the baby out of here. Unless, you know, shut up, Grandpa. Sit down. Back in my...
4: Baby should be with the dog.
0: Right,
4: hiding,
0: right.
4: Hiding inside the house.
0: Under the bed. Exactly. Back in my hometown, fireworks really, I mean, just went to a whole different level. They were just shooting them like... It was like... it sounded like a machine gun going off. And it got to the point where there was, you know, like fireworks destroying houses. Yeah, this was, you know.
4: No, that was a machine gun. Sorry.
0: Oh, yeah. Damn street takeovers. But yeah, so this happened a little while back and caught a house on fire.
5: Four children and four adults rushed out of this home on Westminster Street in Wilkes-Barre. The fire chief says the family was getting ready to go to bed when an aerial firework set off nearby landed on their back porch.
0: Yeah, and the back porch went on. So I grabbed my phone and I decided to record a little bit of what it sounded like just outside of the house.

0: Nothing professional, by the way. These are just people, you know, having a party and everything like that. And they're just lighting off fireworks. So I guess we shouldn't be surprised necessarily that there were people that were losing hands, nubs, and everything like that. But this one woman, man, she lived in Oklahoma. And she lost some of her fingers because she saw her 10-year-old daughter holding a Roman candle.
1: It's all fun at the moment, and you think it's not going to happen to you, and it can. And I am proof of that.
2: What started as a summer night with family quickly turned into a life-changing emergency. Jessica Kai says her daughter was holding a large Roman candle, but when it became too powerful, she grabbed it.
1: It was in my hand, and it just exploded. And so I couldn't hear anything.
0: You know, you feel bad because the little girl's sitting there with her mom, you know, and her mom's life is altered forever. She was a hairdresser. And, you know, the little girl's like feeling shame, but she shouldn't. I mean, an adult had to go, oh, yeah, no, the 10-year-old can hold a Roman candle. And then it went south and then it went off. The calls we got earlier were kind of interesting. We had a guy, this is Adam's story.
3: I had a deaf uncle. And
4: was he deaf because of fireworks?
3: Hey, he was. Come to find out he was deaf because he was driving around throwing M80s out of his car at people and forgot to roll the window down.
4: Oh. So he was deaf and dumb.
0: Jesus. Right. I'm sure we've got that uncle who, you know, just destroyed his brain at some point, and you're like, yeah, I'm going to throw out some fireworks. First of all, that you're driving around and throwing fireworks out of your car, you're kind of a menace to begin with, but you forgot to roll down the windows? Is that why we have window tint now, so we know when the windows are up or down?
4: No. They still don't consider M80s a safe thing to do out of your car, so they're not going to change cars for that.
5: Back about 10, 11 years ago, we had a 4th of July party at a friend's house, and one of my friends, we were in high school at the time, lit a firework and didn't throw it in time and blew off his thumb.
0: He really blew off his thumb. Wow. Yeah, thumb was gone. Thumb was gone at that point. Ben in North Tonawanda with this story.
6: My dad's best friend, was a judge in Genesee, and he had an M80, and he was doing a slow baseball pitch after he lit the M80 instead of getting rid of it right away, and on his backswing, the M80 blew up in his hand, and he lost a finger and thumb.
0: Woo!
6: Yeah, like I said, this was a judge.
0: He tells people when they've screwed up. Kevin with this one.
7: Old and my uncle used to do fireworks, and you know, as a kid, everybody loves to set stuff on fire. I found a cherry bomb, lit in the bathroom before religion one night, and got a little scared, went to push it in the sink, and it blew my thumb all over the bathroom. I lost half of my, like, the bottom half of my forefinger, and pretty much all my buddies make fun of me. But to this day, I still, you know, go to PA and buy the big fireworks.
4: Now, let me ask you what your parents did, because I got to think losing your thumb was the least of your worries after you lit off a cherry bomb in their bathroom.
7: Well, I'll tell you what, my mother was not very happy, but the paramedics at the apartments we were living in Cheektowaga knew me by first name, we'll say that much.
0: Oh, good Lord. It's really funny. But, you know, you got to figure that the landlord wasn't mentioned in this. He or she couldn't have been happy about that either. And then David called in. David called in earlier this morning, and he had a story. Let's let him tell it. Do you have a story? Fireworks mayhem back in the day. David is on in South Buffalo. David, what's up?
8: Hello, how are you doing?
4: Good.
8: I just told the story, but should I say it and tell it again?
4: Yeah, because you weren't on the radio before. You were on with in the other room with Jim Jackie. He's the only one that heard it, so none of us have heard it.
8: I was sitting on my brother's front porch, and I had all the fireworks in my lap. And I lit up the box of the bottle rocket. And the bottle rocket went up, but the sparks came down and lit up all the fireworks
4: in your lap?
0: Oh, God.
8: Right around the junk.
4: Oh.
0: David,
4: what all did you have sitting on your lap there? More bottle rockets?
8: More fireworks.
4: Yeah.
8: Firecrackers, whatever, you know, whole bunch of them. I was just tossing them out.
0: What did you do, David? What did you do?
8: I had to grin and bear it.
4: Do you still have legs?
0: No, I think what I was trying to ask him was, like, what did you do next? Like, did you stand up? Because let's face it, if just picture yourself for a moment, erase everything else and focus on this. You're now sitting on a ground. You're holding a bunch of fireworks in your lap and they start going off. What do you do? Wouldn't you stand
4: you
0: up?
4: You would jump up.
0: Right.
4: Not stand up. Jump up.
0: You jump up. You, gah! You, and, and David's calm. You know, look, you know, praise to David for having a calm brain that, you know, is like everything slows down in emergency, which is really good. But sometimes, man, you know, you got to move. And he's like, nope, I'm just going to stay calm on this one and try to figure it out. I got to problem solve. Meanwhile, you know, it's he's just losing everything. His taint is going to the left. He's got a testicle going to the right. Stand up, David. No, run.
8: I still got legs. I still got my junk.
4: Okay, well, that's good.
0: Maybe I had my Kevlar shorts on, and it was so much better. Holy David.
4: So
0: damn.
4: Did you get burned at all? Or what? I mean, did you have to go to the hospital or anything?
8: No hospital. Just had, like I said, grin and bear it and suck it up, man.
4: Wow.
0: Mm. Oh, man, that's crazy.
4: What a great time for a Ring camera. Well, that would have been.
0: The other thing. Yeah.
8: It was back before the day of all those cell phones and stuff.
0: Yeah, no doubt. You know, but at the same time, it's one of those, like, fireworks are, you got to be standing up, right? You light it, and then you run. But if you're sitting, it makes it tougher.
8: But I just thought it was a funny story you'd like to hear.
0: Oh, yeah, thank you so much,
4: sure.
0: David.
4: Glad
0: really
4: you're okay.
0: Appreciate it, man. You take care.
8: All right, have a great day. God bless.
0: Yeah, David, that's crazy. He's like, no, just sort of had a grin and bear it and just, you know, let it do what it had to do. 716-210-9797. If you had a story from back in the day screwing around with fireworks, there really is still the lesson to be learned, which is all this is funny, but, you know, there are a lot of people who lost fingers, limbs. Some have died from over the weekend as well, so... You know, take that for what it's worth, too, right? Like, you know, sometimes stand up. Charlie is on, standing by, in Lockport this morning. Charlie, Shredder Ring and Show at 97 Rock. What's up?
9: So I have a younger brother, 15 months younger than me, and this was way back in probably 66. My brother and I get fireworks. We were begging our dad to get them for us, and he did. He comes home with these big, long strips of blackjack firecrackers, lady fingers, and some other assorted firecrackers. We were like 6 and 7 years old. We take them apart, and we put them in a bucket. There was an abundance of them. So he gave us each a plastic bucket. I'm sitting on the stairs, and I had a punk I lit to light my firecrackers. And it's hot. And he says, give me a light, Charlie. And I gave him the punk, and I looked away, and he's lighting the firecracker with the punk over my bucket.
0: Oh, no.
9: So a hot ash falls into my bucket. They all blew off in my face, and it rattled me a little, you know, but I was more pissed off because I lost all of my firecrackers.
0: Yeah, you had a bucket full.
9: I got a bucket full. I'm talking about probably 125, 150 firecrackers.
0: Wow.
9: They all went up, every single one of them. I had none left.
0: That's crazy. That's insane. Yeah. I haven't heard the word punk in years, right? When we used to walk around with those back in the day.
4: Oh, yeah.
0: Yeah, that was crazy. Hey, Charlie, thanks a lot, man.
9: Awesome sure.
0: story. 716-210-9797. This is Mark, who's on in Cheektowaga. 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
10: Hey, how's it going? This is a lesson to be learned. Don't modify the fireworks. They work great just as they were intended.
0: So what did
10: I got
0: you do?
10: A buddy, me and a buddy of mine. My name is Mark. This is my buddy Dave. You know, we're shooting off the big ones that go off in the mortars. And, you know, he wants to add a little bang to it, which I don't remember what he's going to do, but he took the thing in the basement. And the next thing I know, I hear a huge explosion. I go down there, and there's literally meat on the ceiling. His thumb was hanging off by a tendon. Yeah, that was a 911 gone to the hospital. And when it was all said and done, they took one of his toes off and sewed it in place of his thumb.
0: No.
10: That was a bad one.
0: Oh, yeah. So he's got a toe as a thumb. Damn.
10: Yeah.
4: That's
10: not,
4: better
10: not
4: nothing.
10: Toe, the, not the toe, the next one over the next one.
0: Oh,
10: you know,
0: okay.
10: Next, yeah. I mean, he had shrapnel in his stomach. Hey. It was real bad.
0: Yeah, that's a bad day, man. That is a bad day. Like, I could hear it in your voice. You're like, yeah, that was not a good 4th of July. That was not
10: no.
0: good.
10: Yeah. No, not at all. You know,
0: so when, don't modify them. It's a great point.
10: No. When he woke up, he was like, "Why'd you save me? Look at my hand." You know, it was very bad.
0: Yay!
10: You know,
0: All right, Mark. Well, you know, sad lesson learned, right? But lesson learned nonetheless.
10: Yep. Safety first.
4: Safety first, says the firecracker marshal.
0: All right. Thank you, Mark. 716-210-9797. 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
23: For decades, the prevailing wisdom for someone who's had a heart attack has been to put them on beta blockers for the rest of their life. 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On the whole, and for the average person, beta blockers are very safe and very effective. But, as with any medication, they can come with a cost. A financial one, and also potential side effects. We're talking about things like fatigue, dizziness, dry mouth, dry eyes. I want to be clear when I say that you absolutely should talk to your doctor before starting or stopping any medication. Point is, if you're years out from a heart attack and you're in otherwise good health, you might want to ask your doctor about discontinuing beta blockers. You want to, of course, keep up a healthy lifestyle, diet, exercise, and sleep. I'm Dr. Sanjay Gupta, helping you live a better life.
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4: It is 9:54, 71 degrees, cloudy skies, becoming sunny today. 82 will be the high. East winds about 6 to 11 miles per hour, so a little different out of the east. Clear skies tonight down to 64. Then tomorrow, sunshine, warm, high 86.
0: Headlines in the Buffalo News reports an inmate at the holding center brought in for a parole violation may have died at the hands of another inmate, the first in almost a decade. Critics say the holding center outdated, inefficient, and a hazard for those inside. China test fired a long-range missile into the Pacific, rattled U.S. allies. An unprecedented test of a nuclear missile highlighting Beijing's growing force in the Asia region.
4: Well, in sports, I'm going to give you a Wimbledon update as it's going on right now. So, Coco Gauff won set number two as Jesse Pegula won the first set 6-4. Coco wins set two, 6-3, so now they're in the final set. And Jesse Pegula has just won the first game of that set.
0: Nice.
4: So she is up 1-0. And that's where we are right now at Wimbledon at the center court. As Pegula is the number four seed, Gauff the number seven. They're in the quarterfinal. Neither has made the semifinal at Wimbledon before.
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26: Police say a Texas man stabbed his roommate this weekend during a fight over a piece of fried chicken. So even if you don't eat the fried chicken, it will still find a way to kill you.
4: It is now 9:55 at WGRF Buffalo, the mighty 97 Rock and voice of the Bills. 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
0: What's up? 716-210-9797. Call or text and let us know what's going on with you this morning. So let's see, in the Lovejoy neighborhood where our radio station is, we got two Sunocos going at $4.19 a gallon and $4.59 a gallon. So, you know, expensive. But the New York State average is somewhere around $4 still. And that's expensive gas.
4: I thought prices were going to go down because the war's over.
0: Yeah, right. So we go to Atlanta, where this guy decided, I've had enough. I'm not putting up with this.
26: It's a Barbie camper of sorts designed by the guy driving it there, 30-year-old Molly Hightower, a handyman not far from Atlanta. He says he started with a go-kart base and the engine from an old power washer, and what he got is maybe the ultimate answer to higher gas prices.
1: I am inside my infamous Barbie camper, the Barbie Jeep. Once I started seeing how gas prices were and things like that, I was like, you know what, I'm gonna start making little mini cars, and this is just one of them that I kept as my personal creation. Well, compared to my regular car, this usually takes about, I don't know, maybe like $3 max to fill it up.
26: That little mini car, as he calls it, cost all of $3 to fill up entirely, compared to about $60 for his real car, a minivan. And while he can't pick up the kids in the mini car, he did install a rack for groceries, and as long as he stays off the highway, he says the local cops have been understanding.
1: It's actually is quite easier than you would think. I started with a go-kart, then I found the power wheel frames, and then just kind of went to upgrading it from there as far as making the motor bigger and faster.
0: It's really funny because then he turns around and he gets a pressure washer motor and he's like, yeah, this thing works. So his top speed is 55 miles per hour.
4: Wow.
0: His
4: that
0: wife's,
4: thing?
0: Yeah. And he made one for his wife, another little Barbie dream car, and that goes 40 miles an hour. So they've got some get up. All right, anyway.
4: I mean, they sound like classic go-karts from the go-kart tracks or out of Darien Lake.
0: As long as he stays off the road. All right, that's it for today's show. Thanks for listening. Thanks for all the calls today as well. Back tomorrow at 6. Where do you want to end?
4: All right, well, Jim Jack is on the way. He's got your 10 a.m. commercial-free jumpstart. Going to kick that off with some Aerosmith. And we're going to wrap up. I think this song should qualify as a summer song. I mean, sounds summery. Red Bull, vodka, sounds like a summer drink. You can buy it.

0: penis!
1: Everybody dance now.
0: Good day, sir. I said good day.
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0: Get out of here!
3: Fred Jackson!
4: What are you doing here?
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0: Wah, wah, wee, wah!
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ZZ Top for your 10 a.m. commercial-free jumpstart. It is 97 Rock. The voice of the Bills, I'm Jack. Oh, you were woken up by a bunch of 15-year-olds at 4:30 this morning, too? that is not making me happy. A lot of curse words. One younger son, a little sleepover. That's cool. We'll make a mess, clean everything up. 4:30 this morning, they're still up. They're eating. They're slamming the cupboards. Choice words. And then it was dead silent after that. Yeah, maybe Mr. Jacka was a little pissed because it was about 10 minutes before I had to get up. And that I wanted those 10 minutes back.

Foreigner's Jukebox Hero on 97 Rock. Your 10 a.m. commercial-free jump starts. You know, I feel a little bad. And I feel like apologizing because I got up and I barked at all the boys that were staying over. Like, that's fine. They're not doing it. They're just loud. It's 4:30. What are you still doing up? I sound like my dad. Go to bed! Like, they didn't need to go to bed, but I don't know. I was just, you know what? It was the cabinet that I think where all the chips are. It just kept opening and, like, close. And it was, like, piercing through me. Now I feel like I need to apologize. But you can't get away with that stuff. I need to hold the line. I'm going to. I'm well, I still feel kind of bad.

0: Ozzy's Shot in the Dark here on 97 Rock. Local radio made here in Buffalo. And my first chance in this 10 o'clock hour, the 10 a.m. commercial-free jumpstart, to find out what our employee of the day is up to. That is Robert Bauman of East Amherst. And Robert, I know you be living the good life, correct? Retired now?
1: Yes, sir. Just recently, about 5 weeks ago.
0: Oh, wow. So you're just getting used to it. Or or were you just preparing and practicing ready for it the whole time?
1: No, with the job I had, it was pretty busy, you know.
0: What did you do?
1: I was a FedEx driver, delivery driver.
0: Busting your hump, right? Some are light, some are heavy.
1: Yeah, most of them actually are heavy.
0: Yeah, because we don't want to carry it. We want you to.
1: No. Nobody buys dog food and puts it in their car.
0: Absolutely
1: not.
0: And,
1: no, you have somebody else do that.
0: Well, you made it. Now you can do whatever you want, which is what? What do you want to do now?
1: Just keep busy.
0: Yeah.
1: From everybody that I've talked to that have retired or their fathers or whatever, mothers have retired, is always keep busy. Got to keep busy. Don't just sit around. So.
0: You have
1: trying to do that, except for today.
0: Right, exactly. You take your day. You can take a day or two. I mean, you worked 33 years. You could do that.
1: Yeah.
0: You also get some song requests here. First tune I have up for you, or first band I have up for you, actually, is Rush.
1: Just Rush in general, you know, with their connection to Buffalo over the years. I mean, they've always, except for this year, have always come to Buffalo on tour. I've seen them a bunch of times at the Odd and whatnot. So, just you hear them a lot.

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He's retired, freshly retired, 5 weeks from FedEx. So Robert's getting used to it, but, you know, I told him I didn't want to call you later and interrupt your nap. He goes, that's kind of the problem. It's asleep in now, so I don't need, he doesn't need the naps. He'll get used to the retired life. Robert Bauman, your employee of the day today, our employee of the day here on 97 Rock. He's going to get all of the workforce perks, including the gift card to the Record Vault at North Tonawanda, the employee of the day t-shirt, courtesy of Al Ross Screen Printing and Embroidery, and the employee of the day plaque from Jar Trophies. He did all those years of delivering all that heavy stuff, so we'll deliver it this time, Robert. How's that? That's one of the breaks you get. 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

0: Def Leppard and Love Bites. It is 97 Rock. The voice of the Bills got your College of 97 Rock knowledge coming up shortly. And last week was all Motley Crue stuff. Every day was Motley Crue. Everybody won tickets. The four winners I had last week. And one of those winners is going to win a meet and greet and a limited edition vinyl. All that backstage before their show coming up on the 18th out at Darien Lake. So got to get somebody. Yeah, we got to pay this off. You know what I'm saying? So I gave Amy Oze a call. Okay, she was very excited. She was one of the winners last week. I get everybody online. We're just going to pick one person. Amy, I know last week your daughter, she was playing as well. Your daughter, right? She's a big 97 Rock fan, right?
1: It's Destry.
0: Awesome. And she's going to the show. She's going to the show with you, right?
1: Yeah, she's the biggest 97 Rock fan. Hilarious.
0: I'm assuming she's a big Crue fan, correct?
1: Yes.
0: Okay. Yep. How would you guys like to meet them backstage?
1: You can't be serious.
0: Oh, I can be very serious. But right now, I'm very happy to tell you that you won the meet and greet that'll happen backstage before the show.
1: Stop it. Oh, my God.
0: So you
1: I'm
0: and your daughter?
1: I'm going
0: to lose
1: my mind.
0: Oh, it's going to be fantastic. So you and your daughter get to meet Motley Crue backstage before the show. Get to hang out with them for a bit. They're going to give you that vinyl that's, you know, nobody else will have that basically in the world. You're going to do all that before the show next Saturday.
1: Oh, my God. I hope they don't bite us.
0: Oh, you remember? I hope they don't do that anymore. They might. They might just do it for old time's sake.
1: Yeah, you never know.
0: Well, congratulations.
1: Oh, my God. You just made our year.
0: I tried getting a hold of you yesterday, and I was like, I don't know what kind of message to leave to make sure she picks up when I call again.
1: It's so funny because I dropped my phone in water yesterday. So it was ringing, but I couldn't answer it. The screen was black.
0: Yeah, I get it.
1: And I was with my daughter, and we were joking, like, watch that be 97 Rock.
0: Well, I'm glad Amy put it in the container of rice or however the hell she dried out her phone, because Amy Oze and her daughter are going to see Motley Crue. They already had tickets for that the 18th. Coming up next Saturday out of Darien Lake, but now they also get the meet and greet as well. Super pumped, because she was super pumped. Her daughter was super pumped. Absolutely amazing. They won all of that on the College of 97 Rock Knowledge last week. We'll be playing a new edition of that coming up in just a bit here on 97 Rock. Congrats again, Amy.

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1: And we get together for your College of 97 Rock Knowledge today, as we do every weekday workday, a little bit after 11. Winner today gets the College of 97 Rock Knowledge Diploma and a bunch of other goodies. And got to say a shout out to Mark. Thanks for giving me the heads up. Yes, there is something going on the 90 right now. If you're heading out that way, that would be the 90 East pass. It's backed up to about the 290 right now. Looks like a fire truck blocking the right lane, couple of them right now. Something major happening there. Not quite sure exactly what it is. Looks like somebody may have gone off the road. That is after you go past the Blue Water Tower there, after you go past the 290 on the 90 East. Bunch of fire trucks there, so take your time. A lot of vehicles there. Looks like somebody may have gone off the road. So hopefully everybody's okay, but a little bit of a traffic update for you there. And now we get to your College of 97 Rock Knowledge. Something, this is one I've been waiting for. Honestly, I've had it in the back of my head. I was like, I want to do that question, but I need Queen to be coming up for the College of 97 Rock Knowledge. Now, Brian May, he's on the soundtrack for a movie this summer. He used his, that Red Special, the one that he built with his dad, he used it. Real interesting story how he got onto it. Now, I'm going to play you. He's on, like, the main theme of the movie for this soundtrack. Here's a little bit of that.

0: Pretty cool. Vintage Brian May definitely sounds very Queenish. That is Brian May on the main theme for what movie this summer? Is it A, Supergirl, B, Masters of the Universe, or D, or C, Death of Robin Hood? What tune is this from featuring Queen's Brian May? Start with caller number 9. That's as much of a hint as I'm going to give to you, okay? Starting with caller number 9, 716-210-9797. Is it Supergirl, He-Man, Masters of the Universe, or C, Death of Robin Hood?
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0: That is the great Brian May of Queen playing on the theme song from a movie this summer. But what movie is it? That is your question today. For the College of 97 Rock Knowledge, he's playing his Red Special. You know, the one that he made with his dad. On that, was it A, Supergirl, B, Masters of the Universe, or C, Death of Robin Hood? Let's get an answer for your College of 97 Rock Knowledge today. 97 Rock, who's this?
1: This is Joe.
0: Joe, what are you doing today?
1: Oh, I'm welding.
0: Oh, nice.
1: Nice cool day for
0: us. Oh, perfect. Yeah, you got to be. It's like living in a freezer. I get it. Well, buddy, you heard my question there. You heard my multiple choice. You need those again?
1: No.
0: All right.
1: I'm going to say Masters of the Universe.
0: It is Masters of the Universe. Real cool story on how he got involved. And I'll get into that in just a moment. But yes, you are 100% correct. You're going to get the College of 97 Rock Knowledge Diploma today. And I'm just going to grab some of your info because I got a bunch of other goodies for you as well. Okay?
1: All right.
0: Pretty awesome. Great job, Joe. Yes, that is true. It is Brian May playing on, well, He-Man, Masters of the Universe. The tune is called Eternia. It's when Prince Adam changes into He-Man. Now, the composer, Daniel Pemberton, was doing the movie score at Abbey Road. He bumps into Brian Mann, who is mastering an album nearby. And Pemberton says, hey, would you want to be part of this? And Brian May says, yes, I am a huge fan of Masters of the Universe. What are the odds, right? What are the odds? Pemberton, who is scoring the movie, he's writing the music, he says, Brian shows up to record that part of Eternia that we just heard, shows up carrying two giant boxes of He-Man toys he still had in his attic. Huge fan of He-Man and Master of the Universe, and you just happen to bump into Brian May and get him on it. Just amazing. They said he was just giddy to be on the soundtrack. Absolutely amazing. I was just waiting until we had Queen for the College of 97 Rock Knowledge. I know the movie didn't do that well. I still have yet to see it. I know I was super pumped for it. I've heard it's really good from the people that like He-Man and Masters of the Universe, that it's really good. I still need to see it. And that theme song just, it rocks. It really, really does. That is your College of 97 Rock Knowledge for the day. Today, we'll do it again tomorrow, a little bit after 11, here on 97 Rock.

0: U2 and Where the Streets Have No Name here on 97 Rock. Fittingly, because coming up in, well, what, 15? I'm trying to do the math. Noon. Let me just say noon. When your workforce lunch break begins, they have a new song coming out. I heard a little bit of it earlier, kind of digging how it's sounding, you know, with me, because I've always said they're my favorite band. I do love the majority of their stuff, but I can tell if I'm going to like a song within the first 15 seconds, and it passed. Yes, because they need my approval, one of the biggest bands of all time. No, they don't. Not in the least. But I dug the sound of his voice. It's like, it's not classic, like, early 80s, but it's in that sweet spot that I don't mind. It's, I don't know. I'm really looking forward to it. What was it called? Yes, New U2. That is the, I should have known that. New U2 song. No, that's not it. God bless America. Street of Dreams. That is what it is called. Brand new single. Interesting. New album, and it's been about 9 years since they've had an album out. New U2 will be out today.
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0: 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Gotta do that. It's the man's birthday today. A lot of photographs to look through. Through 86 years of, and pretty much well documented by every single other person on the planet. You don't even have to keep your own photo album. I never thought of that. He probably doesn't have a hard drive or a phone that's full. Probably everybody takes them for him. All you gotta do is ask. Who wouldn't give Ringo what he was looking for? So he had to start with that. So, obviously, happy birthday to Ringo Starr. Let's get a request here. 716-210-9797. Who's on the horn?
1: Hey, how's my man Jim Jack? This is Dave from
0: I know, Dave. Hey, what's going on? What's
1: Nothing.
0: Up?
1: How was your fourth?
0: That was all right. You know, family or yeah, you know, family, too. Family, friend. It was quiet. You know, that's fine.
1: Yeah, that's what I did. Yeah, I went for a barbecue, and then I went home, sat on my porch, and I watched all the nitwits.
0: Pretty much. You go to somebody else's, and then you go home, and it's quiet.
1: Exactly. You're exactly right.
0: You betcha.
1: But anyway, I'd like to hear White Room by Cream if you get a chance.
0: Oh, that's a good one. I like that. We'll get it in there for you.
1: Well, thanks for the... All right. Thank you, sir. Have a good week.
0: Absolutely, Dave. You too, man.
1: All right, man. Bye-bye. Bye.

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Make your request now at 716-210-9797.

0: The coup for your workforce lunch break here on a Tuesday. Thanks for being here. Thanks for making some requests. We'll get back to those in just a moment if you haven't done yours yet. 716-210-9797. Also, your traditional noontime lunch hour. And let's see, it's National Dive Bar Day. You could go to that. It's National Deck Day. Just hang out on the deck. It's National Day of Rock and Roll. Kick ass. National Day of 97 Rock and Roll. It's National Dora Day if you still watch that. And if you are looking for something to eat today for your traditional noontime lunch hour, it's National Koi Day. Generally, I had to look it up. Do people eat them? Yes, they do. Apparently, they're like a carp. Apparently, I didn't know that. I've never... It's something amazing if you're an animal and you're like, wait. We're pets. Oh, get you out of getting eaten most of the time. It's also National Macaroni Day. You can have any kind of macaroni you want. That's like any noodle, right? Doesn't have to be elbow. And finally, to finish that off, it's National Strawberry Sundae Day. Oh, yeah, National Strawberry Sundae. I don't know. I've had a banana split that has strawberry. I don't think I've ever had just a straight-up strawberry sundae. Not my go-to flavor. Strawberry. I like regular, but not flavored. But you could have a strawberry sundae. Ain't nobody going to pass any judgment on you today.
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0: 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Taking your requests, 716-210-9797. This one comes in from Mac. Mac from Tonawanda. Although it's kind of a overcast kind of day. Maybe that fits more. Right? Mac from Tonawanda writes, Black Hole Sun by Soundgarden, please. Fits for me. I mean, honestly, it fits any day for me.

Ozzy for your workforce lunch break. It is 97 Rock. Taking your requests. 97 Rock, the voice of the Bills. And where are we going here? Let's go text again. 716-210-9797. Hey, Jacka. After my 11-7 shift turned into an 11-10 last night, I'm feeling we got to get out of this place by the animals today. What do you say, Jacka? Hey, Carrie Ann. It's Carrie Ann. She's the one that, you remember that song? No, we're not going to do that one, but we will do what she had asked for your workforce lunch break. We all feeling it, right? The Animals by request. 97 Rock.

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0: And we're getting near the end of our workforce lunch break for this Tuesday, my friends. You know, it's my favorite hour of the day because we get to go back and forth and just talk about what's going on in our lives and listen to some great music together as well. And looking through my magic mirror, I see all of you, my friends, like Mike and Ernie and Danielle and Hand of Doom Jim, who, well, used a nickname. Maybe it was just autocorrect, a nickname that people used to call me growing up throughout my entire life of Jim. I've heard that one before. I don't think you meant it, though. That's okay. 342. Who else we got going on here today that I've talked to? 994, Patty in Williamsville, Joe and Tonawanda, Chris from Cheektowaga, 560 and 598. Now, all my friends out there, absolutely love you. Thank you for calling in and texting in. And, well, nobody's sending the voice messages just yet. I guess we're going to get to that. I appreciate it, though. Glad we could get together for another workforce lunch break. Enjoy some great music. Let's see who's on the horn here and get some more in. Remember, if I don't get it in today, there was a lot of tunes. I'll say this. A lot of requests today. Long tunes. It is hard to jam in all these 8-minute songs, 9-minute tunes that you're looking for. I try. That's why we kind of have to piecemeal it. Who's on the phone here? 97 Rock. Who's on the horn?
12: This is Mitch.
0: What up, Mitch? What are you doing?
12: I'd like to hear some Steely Dan today.
0: Okay. What do you want to hear?
12: FM.
0: FM. All right. I like it. Yes, Mitch, I got it coming up for you.
12: All right. Cool. Thanks.
0: All right, brother. Yeah, man. Thanks.

0: certainly was in the right.
1: 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Like he was cruising for bruising.
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0: 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I mentioned earlier today, my son, 15, had a bunch of friends over. Hey, can we have a sleepover? Yeah, you can have a sleepover. I don't care, whatever. Don't make a mess. And I want them gone by the time I get home. Those are the rules. And then I wake up at like 4:30, loud, cupboards are banging. They're eating. They're making something to eat. I'm like, and I was not happy because I had about 10 minutes left of my sleep. Dropping some choice words. Obviously, I have felt, and I got a text from 368. They texted in, a loving dad would understand because you were once a kid. Anyway. I know. And I texted back, I get it. I feel like an old curmudgeon. The guilt has been setting in as the day goes along. I feel worse and worse and worse. I know. I know, but I just feel bad. Like they were having fun. And I definitely startled them because I came out of the dark. But you know, when we get older, and that's where we're going to go in just a little bit as well. We're going to work for the weekend. We feel like making love, but we're tired. We want to go to bed. When do you start preferring sleep to just partying all night?
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It is 97 Rock. Voice of the Bills, You Feel Like Making Love. But, oh, geez, what time is it? 9:30. I kind of want to go to bed. You know, like I've been telling you, boys are up all night, sleepover, party

totally fine with saying no. 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No. I told her we went out with a couple coworkers and Stella and a couple friends a while ago. I was like, well, geez, they haven't gotten a hold of me on this Friday night. I guess I should turn in 10 o'clock. What are you doing? Huh? 10. It's 10 o'clock. I got my sleeping cap on.

0: Rolling Stones. And I can't get no satisfaction here on 97 Rock. With our employee of the day today, that is Robert Bauman. He worked for FedEx for 33 years. He's retired now, living the good life. So what does that mean, Robert? You're going out fishing. You're making cabinets now? Like, what are you doing now that you got time?
1: No, which is odd that you say that, because my father was a carpenter. But no, I never picked up the hammer, and looking back, it probably would have been a better idea. But
0: you wouldn't be retired.
1: Exactly. Mm-hmm. So, yeah, just sports and, golf, watching, Sabres was actually enjoyable this year.
0: Yeah.
1: And, of course, the Bills coming up with the new stadium, so there's a lot to look forward to.
0: You get a chance today to make some shout-outs and acknowledgments, Robert. Who do you want to mention today?
1: Like I said this morning, I said just my wife, Jackie. Really, we don't have children, so friends, other family members, nobody super in particular.
0: Everybody who made it possible.
1: You don't miss anyone.
0: Next artist I have is Kim Mitchell. What's your connection there to him?
1: Just the same thing as Rush. He was always in Buffalo, always playing all the bars back then in the 80s and all, I've seen him all over the place and used to listen to him, when he was DJing up in Toronto. So,
0: that's right.
1: He never really left. So, and the one song I love about him, by him is All We Are, flashy flamboyant 80s videos,
0: Okay.
1: With the big hair.
0: Oh, yeah.
1: Not so much. Not so much Kim,
0: but right.
1: But that song is great, and he played it when he was here last year at Riviera, and I was like, oh, my God, such a good song.

0: It's one of his favorites from Kim Mitchell here on 97 Rock. That would be our employee of the day, Robert Bauman of East Amherst, living the good life. Well, he's trying to get used to being retired. He's only been retired for 5 weeks. I mean, give him a little time. He'll figure it out. He'll figure out stuff to do. He knows the key. Keep busy. Just like any old cop movie. Oh, they retired. And then they, you know, we don't want that for Robert. We want him to stick around. Maybe be an employee of the day again in the future. Just like you could be. If you apply at 97rock.com, you would also win all the great workforce perks just like Robert did. You get to get on the air and make your requests. You get the gift card to the Record Vault in North Tonawanda, boutique media and pop culture experience. You get the Employee of the Day plaque from Jar Trophies, the Employee of the Day t-shirt courtesy of L. Ross Screen Printing and Embroidery, and we'll deliver all of that. He did deliver for FedEx for 33 years, so let us take care of that. We'll deliver courtesy of Foxy Delivery, the quickest service in town. I'm going to play some cards. I've been playing a lot of cards. Play a lot of Bid Pitch on my phone. Nobody plays it, so you got to play against the computer.
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0: I suppose my tease would have made more sense if I said what song was coming up. Before the break, I said I've been playing a lot of cards on my phone. I play an app that actually has Bid Pitch on it. It would have made more sense if I said, but there's no Joker in Bid Pitch because that's what's on the way. Okay, see, now I made up for it.

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2: All right, you'll have to listen to the live version here to see if it's consistent with the recorded version, because at the time, drummer David Teagarden recorded one way through and then overdubbed a different pattern on top of it, so it sounds like there's two drummers, but there's actually only one. He just did two rounds of it. All right. And David Teagarden, of course, would be Bob Seger's drummer. It still sounds like a pretty... I wouldn't be able to play that. You're live tune at 2 today, heading to Hollywood on 97 Rock.

0: GNR Paradise City 97 Rock Local Radio, made here in Buffalo, and the voice of the Bills on the way for you. It is warm out there. Maybe your blood is a little hot. We're going to go hang out at the airport and some jets as well. And we'll also learn a little something about something. You feel that primal urge. You're out late at night. It's not because of the moon. We're going to learn a little something about something coming up.
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11: 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Hey, guys. 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

Elton John, Benny and the Jets here on 97 Rock. I am Jack. And just to let you know, it's a hazard spill over on the 90 there. That is still going on. That cleanup might be quite some time. 90 just past the 290 there, right lane blocked. It's been going for a couple hours now, so just expect a little. Oh, that's the way I got to go. So now that I'm saying it to you, that's where I'm going to have to go. So hopefully everybody's okay, but that's what they are doing over there. You know, it is the 2 p.m. hour here on a weekday workday, and you know that means I want to learn a little something, something about something, get some knowledge nuggets up inside of my brain. The old adage, you've seen the many shirts, too, the meme full shirts, of wolves howling at the moon. That's what wolves do. Oh, they see the moon up there, they howl at it. That is not true. Okay, that's what we learned today. Wolves don't howl at the moon. Although it seems like, what else would you do? Wolves howl together in harmony. So they're like a barbershop quartet. Kind of a weird one. That would be a hilarious movie, by the way. That's my movie pitch. Werewolves that are in a barbershop quartet, they all howl in harmony. Anyways, wolves howl together in harmony to make it sound like there are more than one of them together than there actually are. Does that make any sense? No, it doesn't. It kind of does, though, if you think about it. They're not together. They're not like in the same vicinity. They're far away from each other, but they will howl. Oh, everybody knows that classic wolf howl. They do that so it sounds like there's a group of them, even if they're spread out. I know I'm distracted, too, by my werewolf barbershop quartet movie. Harry!

0: 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They howl together in harmony to make it sound like there's more of them, or like as a pack when they're all separate. That's why they do that. One will start, and they're like, all right, me, me, me, me, me, me, me, me, me, me, me. Oh, and then they do it in harmony, which made me think of a stupid movie, which would be hilarious, which would be a werewolf barbershop quartet, since they do it in harmony. The internet never ceases to amaze me. There's actually a barbershop quartet poster of werewolves doing that. Now, that is not AI. Somebody actually painted that. So I had to look up weirdo movies. Now, werewolf of like all the monsters and stuff, that's my favorite. That's what I would want to be. If I got, you know, I wouldn't want to be a vampire because I have to feed. You know, I'd rather be a werewolf and wake up naked somewhere after I just slaughtered a bunch of people. That's fine with me. There's a movie called Wolf Cop where it was a cop. There's one on wheels. It's called Werewolves on Wheels where they're a biker gang, which is pretty awesome. There's one called Project Metal Beast where scientists do that. They inject the werewolf with a bulletproof metal skin. Why would you do that? Like, that doesn't make any... You're creating a problem right off the bat. Right off the bat. I mean, you could go legendary, you know, Michael Landon, I was a teenage werewolf and all that fun stuff. Teen Wolf, of course. I do like werewolf movies. That is, like, something I will always watch now that I'm thinking about it. Like, vampire ones or like, religious horror. I'm like, eh, whatever. Werewolf, I'm pretty much invested in all of them. But there isn't a barbershop quartet one yet.
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14: A better life with Dr. Sanjay Gupta.
15: They say consistency is key, but sometimes you just got to switch it up. A new study out of Harvard School of Public Health found that varying your exercise routine could add years to your life. What exercise someone did didn't matter much. What did matter was that all the exercises together worked all the muscle groups in their body. Now, an added benefit to changing things up is it can help you push through the plateau effect. That's when your body gets so efficient at doing something that you actually stop getting better at it. And we know from previous research that specializing in any one sport at a young age can make someone actually more prone to injury. And as experts we talk to point out, even elite athletes switch up things with their workouts, making sure to target strength, cardio, flexibility, balance, and doing that every single week. I'm Dr. Sanjay Gupta, helping you live a better life.
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0: raging a little bit on this big drive home here with 97 Rock. And 96.9 local radio made in Buffalo. It's Megan Carter. We're crawling our way through the week. And you know what? It doesn't look like it's going to be too bad of a night. It's going to be a little bit steamy this afternoon. Low 80s. Not terrible. Not like it was last week. Maybe some scattered showers throughout Western New York on your big drive home. But we will keep you posted on traffic and all of that good stuff. And let me know what I can keep you posted with. 716-210-9797.
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It's Megan Carter, especially on this big drive home. I know you need some Fleetwood Mac right now.

0: 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It's Megan Carter. Can we give our Buffalo props to Jessica Pegula? Honestly, I swear, this woman has to get her time. She is so, so good. But unfortunately, at a crazy hot Wimbledon right now, it's disgusting in Europe right now. We thought it was hot here last week. It is awful there. She unfortunately succumbed to her match against Coco Gauff. But you know what? She will get it one day. Congrats to the Pegulas. Congrats to their family. And congrats, honestly, Jessica, for getting in some air conditioning, I hope, by now. Good Lord, it looked disgusting out there.
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1: Hey, it's Megan Carter. Aerosmith paid their tribute to the legendary music mogul Clive Davis, who discovered them when he passed away a couple weeks ago. 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

0: Wrapping up our four, play at four with Aerosmith on your big drive home. 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Maggie Carter with your voice of the Buffalo Bills. But anyway, I have to get this off my chest. I know you're going to pretend like you don't care. Oh, Taylor Swift's wedding. Why is she talking about that? What a girl thing to talk about. Listen to my argument really quick. I just need to get this off my chest, okay? So Taylor Swift fans did camp outside of Madison Square Garden at her nuptials to Travis Kelce over the weekend. Do I think it's a little much? Yes. Would I do it? No. But you know what? There was plenty of cops there. Everybody was going to be safe. And I love how everybody thinks that Taylor Swift fans are crazy. They're obsessed. They're mocked for so much stuff, for looking for Easter eggs, for traveling across the country or the world for that matter to go see her in concert, for making friendship bracelets, for shedding tears when they see her. I'm just curious, has anyone watched the World Cup this week? Yeah, a little bit of a double standard, but you know what? Anyway, congratulations, of course, to Taylor and to Travis, I guess. But as always, I hope they be good. Do good. God bless and go Bills!
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0: The 190 southbound backed up from exit 5 at Smith Street to the 90 due to construction and a very slow go. You have to slow down to two lanes and 45 miles per hour. Also, the 90 eastbound, heavy volume as well from about 53 to the water tower. We will keep you posted on your commute here on your big drive home this Tuesday afternoon on 97 Rock.
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We got your big drive home on at 97 Rock at 96.9, streaming on the free 97 Rock app to wherever you go all summer long, even if you bounce out of town. We're still with you. It's Megan Carter. I do hope you come back, though. I cannot begin to express my excitement. This is going to be my concert of the summer, August 14th, Darien Lake. Oh, I hope you see it. Billy Idol with 97 Rock.

0: 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How you doing, Robert?
1: Good, Megan. How are you?
0: I'm good. First of all, do you go by Robert or what do people call you for real?
1: Bob.
0: Okay. No, I was going to say,
1: I'm a Bob. I'm old.
0: It seemed very formal. No, not at all. So congratulations on being Workforce Employee of the Day.
1: Thank you.
0: You've shouted out Jackie, who sounds amazing, all your family and friends. Is there anybody else you thought of last minute that you're like, oh, shoot, I should get them on the radio while I have the chance?
1: I just don't want to single out somebody and then somebody says,
0: God, why are you so nice about it?
1: Hey, what about me? It's like, well, you're part of the family and friends. So. Not going to be me.
0: Not going to be you. Nope, you're not getting in any trouble for anything. Don't you worry.
1: Not at all.
0: Did you go to any Sabres playoff games?
1: No. I mean, but like I was telling Jim, it's like it was fun watching hockey again this year.
0: It was. God, I miss it already. I really do. It's weird. Like that it's like hot out suddenly.
1: Well, then we went into World Cup soccer, too. So that got everybody going again.
0: Well, that's gone now too. So what are we doing? Yeah. What are we going to do?
1: I guess now we start enjoying all the summer things we usually do, all the festivals and beer tents.
0: And we got the red and blue match coming up with the Bills and the new stadium and all that stuff. Like, so that will be here before we know it. We shouldn't wish summer away too fast.
1: No, we just started. We're ready here.
0: All right, Bob, I know you wanted to hear some Rush from the Vic Drive Home. Which one are you thinking?
1: Could you do Subdivision?
0: Oh, I don't know about that. I'm sorry. What? Of course. Let's blast it.

0: thank Bob Bauman, our workforce employee of the day, for that one on your big drive home here on 97 Rock. It's Megan Carter. Bob, you're the best. Thank you, man. I truly hope that we get to meet in real life someday because you seem awesome. And in the meantime, we're going to slip you these prizes thanks to our friends at Foxy Delivery, the quickest service in town, like that gift card to the Record Vault in North Tonawanda, the Employee of the Day t-shirt from Al Ross, screen printing and embroidery, the plaque from Jar Trophies. 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
0: The 190 southbound backed up from exit 5 at Louisiana Street to the 90 due to construction. That's leading to a lot of stop and go as well on the thruway at the 90 westbound and eastbound in between the water tower and exit 53. We'll keep you posted here on your big drive home with 97 Rock. Promise.
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26: For years, we've been talking about both the positive and negative effects of being on social media. And I would say, by and large, for older adults, social media is net positive. Not all positive, but net positive. Helps them keep in touch with friends and stay social. But for younger people, social media use, especially heavy use, tends to be net negative. In fact, according to this year's World Happiness Report, youth who use social media more than 5 hours a day reported a lower level of well-being. And researchers who study this sort of thing found that many teens wish these platforms didn't even exist, and yet they can't seem to stop using them. Experts we talked to largely suggested two things. Ideally, along with your friend group, take some time offline. Also, try to recurate your algorithm so it shows you posts that'll make you feel good. I'm Dr. Sanjay Gupta, helping you live a better life.
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27: Oh, definitely not as hot as it was last week. It's a perfect night to hang with us at Prohibition 2020 right across from Highmark Stadium. It's Megan Carter, my good friend Jixter, going to be chilling there with Buffalo Barbecue Quest, live music from the Michael Hunn Band, tons of prizes and more. 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
1: It's Megan Carter, and I do adore Bill Burr, but I wholly disagree with him on this take about chain restaurants.
2: Now you got enough, there's enough weirdos here. There's still got like enough mom and pop sort of independent run stores. That's a big thing with me. Like when I go on the road, like I can't do these chains anymore. You know how depressing it is to go to a town and see like another horde of fat people stumbling out of like a cheesecake factory? You know? Oh, they're horrific. Just pressing their face up against the glass. Man, they put cookies in that one, you know? It's like they're inventing ways to get extra fat, you know? You know what I hate about these corporate chains? You go in there, you're paying for a business. They make you, like, do half the job now. I don't get it. Like, I walk in, hey, let me get a turkey sandwich, lettuce, tomato on rye with mayonnaise. The guy behind the counter is like, all right, turkey sandwich, lettuce, tomato on rye. Yeah, and mayonnaise. Oh, the mayonnaise is, it's right over there. Really? Why don't you, go over there, put it on my sandwich. You get it? I'm on this side of the register. Guy who orders the sandwich, guy who makes the sandwich. Guy, but I'm not doing it. I just gave you 100% of the money to make 100% of the sandwich.
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0: your big drive home on with 97 Rock and 96.9 local radio made here in Buffalo. It's Megan Carter, not too far away from your shot at mowing bigger, going home, winning that John Deere riding lawnmower from Land Pro Equipment. I'm a little bummed because I did just get my lawn mowed the other day. Finally, I've been slacking. What do you want? You know, it's been a busy, you know, time of year. But I had a bunny that would always come to my yard. I called him Bad Bunny. If you don't get the reference, you can look it up or ask your kids. They'll probably know. But anyway, I haven't seen Bad Bunny since my lawn got mowed. So I'm kind of like bummed about it. But at the same time, God, is it nice not having to trudge through so much high grass and weeds and all kinds of crap. So this is why that John Deere riding lawnmower, especially if you've got a big place from Land Pro Equipment, could be yours. If you don't want to win it today on the air, maybe you could enter on the 97 Rock app or party with us starting tomorrow night, Cabana Sam's on Sunset Bay. 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
0: We have a crash on the 33 eastbound just past Harlem Road. The center lane is closed off, and that's causing some backup for a couple of miles, starting around Bailey Ave. On Route 5 as well, westbound from Tiff Street to Donna in Buffalo, has some hardcore stop and go as well. We will keep you posted. Aaron, your big drive home here with 97 Rock.
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16: A better life with Dr. Sanjay Gupta.
17: They say consistency is key, but sometimes you just gotta switch it up. A new study out of Harvard School of Public Health found that varying your exercise routine could add years to your life. What exercise someone did didn't matter much. What did matter was that all the exercises together worked all the muscle groups in their body. Now, an added benefit to changing things up is it can help you push through the plateau effect. That's when your body gets so efficient at doing something that you actually stop getting better at it. And we know from previous research that specializing in any one sport at a young age can make someone actually more prone to injury. And as experts we talk to point out, even elite athletes switch up things with their workouts, making sure to target strength, cardio, flexibility, balance, and doing that every single week. I'm Dr. Sanjay Gupta, helping you live a better life.
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By the way, they are still going off all over my North Towns neighborhood during the day. Like, you know you can't see them then, right? 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

minutes away from your shot at winning that John Deere lawnmower that could make your summer oh so much easier. With 97 Rock, it's Megan Carter. Looking for caller number 9 very, very soon. Not yet, but a little bit after Steppenwolf.

and Carter looking for code number 971-610-9797 to win that John Deere riding lawnmower from Land Pro Equipment. If you want another Sean, you could go to the 97 Rock app, but it seems like it'd be pretty easy to just call me right now. Good luck. Let you know if you win in just a bit after AC/DC on the Big Drive Home.

0: This is Brad.
1: Hi, Brad. How you doing, buddy?
0: Long day.
1: You make me laugh so hard because that's exactly how I feel. Well, guess what? You are officially qualified for a brand new John Deere riding lawnmower from Land Pro Equipment. So you're in it to win it, okay, buddy?
0: That would make it so much easier to go home on a hot day like this. And
1: seriously.
0: Instead of having to push that mower around.
1: Oh, for real? So where's your house?
0: I'm in North Buffalo.
1: Oh, so am I. So I can borrow that anytime I want, right? Anyway, we'll ask that on the other side. Congratulations to Brad. More chances to win coming up at 7:40 tomorrow morning with Tread and Reagan, 12:40 with Jacka, and, right around this time on your big drive home with 97 Rock.
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1: Still seeing that residual backup on the 33 eastbound right past Harlem Road. The center lane is getting a little bit cleared up, but we still are seeing backup from about Bailey Ave and beyond. So take your time going through there. Route 5 West seeing congestion as well from Tiff Street to Donna Street in Buffalo, and the 190 North. Very slow as you pass through downtown from about Elm Street at Exit 6 to just past the Peace Bridge, but it should be clearing up there on your big drive home with 97 Rock.
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21: A better life with Dr. Sanjay Gupta.
22: By age 35, two-thirds of American men will experience some degree of noticeable hair loss. And by age 50, about 85% of men will have significantly thinning hair. That's according to the American Hair Loss Association. Now, one dermatologist explained that hair loss can either be genetic or it can be triggered by stress, illness, surgery, medications, major life events. No matter the cause, a lot of men, understandably, are frustrated by hair loss because it seems like a loss of control. You can take great care of your scalp by all sorts of expensive lotions and potions, but that might not matter. There are some tried and true medications that might work, like minoxidil or finasteride. But another solution is just shaving it off, and I've heard more and more how liberating this can be for a lot of guys. That's the ultimate control of their appearance. I'm Dr. Sanjay Gupta, helping you live a better life.
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My next door neighbor, Tom, wanted to hear some Floyd on the Big Drive Home with 97 Rock. It's Megan Carter. And I feel like I owe him because he's going to let me borrow his hose when I get home. Oh my God, that sounded so much worse than I mean it to. Literally, to rinse off the siding of my house. You know what? I don't need to explain myself to you.

0: 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There was a semi-trailer that got in an accident. Thankfully, everybody is okay. In Delaware County, Ohio, specifically Interstate 71. You might want to bookmark that in your brain just in case. Because of the accident, they leaked 40,000 pounds of Frank's Red Hot onto the highway. And fire crews aren't allowed to wash off the sauce on the highway. Apparently, it's an environmental concern. Of course, the trucking company is taking responsibility. They're hiring the cleanup crew to handle the spill. But the real question is, who is down for a road trip? Let's
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I won't. With Petty and your big drive home with 97 Rock. It's Megan Carter. I mean, I can't back down. We still have Blue Oyster Cult coming up in just a bit. Sammy Hagar in just a few. After some Zeppelin. You know.

0: Jigster is probably heading or already arrived a little bit early to hang with Michael Hund at 97 Rock Bike Night tonight. Like we do every single Tuesday night all summer. It's Megan Carter. We hang out at Prohibition 2020. P.S. I did say last week I was going to check out those giant, huge new bisons that are up front of the new Highmark Stadium. Yeah, they look badass. I definitely would go check that out if I were you. But anyway, Jigster has prizes. Again, more samples from the Buffalo Barbecue Quest. And details are at 97rock.com. It's a gorgeous night. Like, what else you do?
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5: 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Ask them how the posts in their feed make them feel. These apps are built to be addictive, so kids, all of us in fact, will keep coming back for more, even when we are made to feel worse. It's bizarre. You might need to help your son or daughter reset their algorithm by unfollowing certain accounts and following or interacting with more positive ones. They might need suggestions of other healthier things to do, or to see you leading the way by example and putting your own phone away. In the run-up to bedtime, everyone's phone should go away. No questions asked. And if you need some help sort of, I guess, resetting expectations, try engaging parents of your kids' friends for a more coordinated effort. I'm Dr. Sanjay Gupta, helping you live a better life.
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2: Talk to you tomorrow on your big drive home. It's Megan Carter, don't worry. Lots of good stuff on the way. We're talking Def Leppard, maybe some Genesis, maybe some Foreigner as well. And by the way, if you're on the highways, you can go 55. That's the speed limit. If you go under, you're kind of a jerk.

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0: 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Nights with Jixter, Journey there, Separate Ways. And are you still in the 4th of July spirit? I got a great Americana song coming up for you next by Leonard Skinner. 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
2: Snoozer checked in this morning. Guys, what did I do this weekend? Well, I injured two fingers without fireworks. I broke two of them in a car accident and spent 12 hours in the emergency room waiting for a doctor. Snoozer, there's a lot you're not going to be able to do.
3: I'm a lefty. Broke fingers on that. So I had to, that was during school though, and I had to learn to do everything right-handed.
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3: 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I'm like trying to print it. It's taken forever.
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3: 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Big duck is good.
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6: They say consistency is key, but sometimes you just gotta switch it up. A new study out of Harvard School of Public Health found that varying your exercise routine could add years to your life. What exercise someone did didn't matter much. What did matter was that all the exercises together worked all the muscle groups in their body. Now, an added benefit to changing things up is it can help you push through the plateau effect. That's when your body gets so efficient at doing something that you actually stop getting better at it. And we know from previous research that specializing in any one sport at a young age can make someone actually more prone to injury. And as experts we talk to point out, even elite athletes switch up things with their workouts, making sure to target strength, cardio, flexibility, balance, and doing that every single week. I'm Dr. Sanjay Gupta, helping you live a better life.
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0: 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It's Jixter Nights with Jixter Show. And tomorrow morning, it's Construction Worker Wednesday here on 97 Rock. And we'll be taking breakfast out to Gypsum Systems. 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
18: A better life with Dr. Sanjay Gupta.
19: Few people now have asked me about a TikTok trend that they've come across. It's called 75 Hard. The challenge was created by entrepreneur and author Andy Frisella, who calls it a, quote, transformative mental toughness program and an Ironman for your brain. So here's what it entails. Eat a structured diet with no alcohol, drink a gallon of water, read 10 pages of nonfiction, take a progress photo, and complete two 45-minute workouts, one of them outdoors, every day for 75 days. Quite a challenge. We asked CNN fitness contributor Dana Santis about this, who reminded us that sustainable fitness isn't about punishment or proving discipline through extremes. It's about building habits that integrate into your lifestyle in a way that feels supportive and repeatable. If you ask me, that's going to be the key to long-term success. I'm Dr. Sanjay Gupta, helping you live a better life.
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